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1: From the Sky News Centre at 2, Andy Burnham says the Green Party was completely wrong to pass a motion declaring Zionism is racism. He's spoken as ballots continue being counted in the Holborn and St Pancras by-election in North London. Labour's Sahgal Abdiwali is facing a challenge from Greens leader Zach Polanski. Labour peer Baroness Thangam Debonair says her party's serious about issues like housing in the area.
2: I think that the renter issue, actually, that's one where we've got a really strong message, which Sahgal, I know, has campaigned on, because under a Labour government things do change. They will take a long time to change. The supply of housing in London is a big job.
1: It's understood the execution of an ex-US Army major who killed 13 people in Texas will be live streamed to the public. Donald Trump's ordered a firing squad to kill Nidal Hassan after he went on a shooting spree at Fort Hood in 2009. Search warrants issued for the King's Brothers Sandringham home and former one in Windsor in February have been found to be unlawful. The High Court's heard procedural errors led to legislation being applied incorrectly against Andrew Mountbatten Windsor. An investigation into allegations of misconduct in public office, which the former prince denies, is ongoing. Joshua Rosenberg's a legal expert.
3: Thames Valley Police have admitted that they shouldn't have made this application under Section 8 and that it didn't apply. We don't know who the judge is who did this, but he's been overturned by agreement by the High Court. You see, all this has been going on behind the scenes over the past few months.
1: Two men have been arrested on suspicion of trespassing an RAF base in Cambridgeshire. The Latvian nationals are in the custody of counter-terror police. An inquest has found three sisters who were pulled from the sea off the Brighton coast took their own lives. The mother of the women in their 30s died by drowning in 2010. And Erling Haaland's calling for unity on and off the field. It says Manchester City appeal against their guilty verdict for breaching financial rules. That's the latest. I'm Laura Safe.

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1: From the Sky News Centre at 3, the Green Party has conceded they won't win the Holborn and St Pancras by-election. A spokesperson says taking the fight to Labour in one of its safest seats shows how far the Greens have come. Labour's Sagal Abdulwali has been the favourite and the winners are due to be announced any moment. Her party's political lead, Liam Conlon, says they couldn't have done any more.
2: I'm really proud of the campaign that we've run over the last 5 weeks. We've taken a national message of hope along with a fantastic local candidate in Sagal Abdulwali. We've had thousands and thousands of activists out on the doors speaking to local residents, and we've had a really positive response.
1: Experts are warning of a risk of misdiagnosing ADHD and autism in England. A government-commissioned review found the lines between social and medical issues are beginning to blur. It suggests people are being overprescribed medications. Professor Peter Fonagy is the review chair.
3: You can find yourself being diagnosed a disorder when actually you have another disorder that nobody looked for but is actually more impacting on your functioning.
1: A police force has admitted warrants used to raid two of the former Prince Andrew's homes in February were unlawful, but insists he remains under investigation. Procedural errors meant they were issued under the incorrect section of law. It's understood the public will be able to watch the execution of an ex-US Army major who in 2009 killed 13 people at Fort Hood in Texas. Nidal Hassan's death is expected to be live-streamed. More than 4,000 heat records have been broken so far this year at weather stations across the UK. Sky News analysis suggests there have been 119 days in which a new hot weather high was set somewhere in the country. And the Manchester City boss faces the media for the first time since the club were found guilty of breaching Premier League financial rules. He'll hold his pre-match news conference ahead of Sunday's trip to Liverpool. That's the latest. I'm Laura Safe.

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1: From the Sky News Centre at 4, the Holborn and St Pancras by-election in North London has been won by Labour.
2: I hereby declare that Sagal Abdiwali has been duly elected as the Member of Parliament for Holborn and St Pancras.
1: The new Labour MP for the area, Sagal Abdiwali, won the seat with 12,292 votes. She came to Camden as a child refugee. Addressing the crowd after winning, Ms Abdiwali says she wants young people to get opportunities like she did.
3: A home instead of the street, a good job instead of insecurity, public service that works for people instead of profit, an apprenticeship that opens the door. That is what I want to deliver for Holborn and St Pancras.
1: Meanwhile, Zach Polansky says he will absolutely continue as Green Party leader despite coming second. There are calls for radical reform to support people with autism and ADHD in England. A government-commissioned review warns the current system falls short and should be needs-based instead of diagnosis-dependent. It also found there's a risk of misdiagnosis and overdiagnosis, which could do more harm to people by directing them to the wrong treatment. It's understood the execution of an ex-US Army major who killed 13 people in Texas will be live-streamed to the public. Donald Trump's ordered a firing squad to kill Nidal Hassan after he went on a shooting spree at Fort Hood in 2009. A helpline's warning cases of so-called sextortion could more than double in a year. Figures show there were 462 reports to the Internet Watch Foundation in the first 6 months of 2026. The group says 95% of callers were boys whose images were used as blackmail. Sport and Erling Haaland's calling for unity on and off the field. It says Manchester City appeal against their guilty verdict for breaching financial rules. And Kit Harington says the Harry Potter television series is doing the books more than justice. The actor will be playing Gilderoy Lockhart in the second season. That's the latest. I'm Laura Safe.

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1: From the Sky News Centre at 5, the new Labour MP says her win in the Holborn and St Pancras by-election is a victory for diversity. Sagal Abduwali has pledged to help young people get more opportunities. She won by a majority of more than 3,300 over the Green Party. Candidate Zach Polansky says he'll continue as the party's leader.
2: What just happened in Holborn and St Pancras is we over-tripled our vote share. Of course I wanted to win. No one runs an election to lose. But ultimately what I've seen over the last few weeks are people who are excited about our plans for rent controls, tackling the climate crisis and nationalising Thames Water.
1: Experts are warning of a risk of misdiagnosing ADHD and autism in England. A government-commissioned review found the lines between social and medical issues are beginning to blur. It suggests people are being over-prescribed medications. Professor Peter Fonagies chaired the review.
3: You can find yourself being diagnosed a disorder when actually you have another disorder that nobody looked for but is actually more impacting on your functioning.
1: It's yet to be decided whether items seized during unlawful raids at two of Andrew Mountbatten Windsor's homes can be used by police. Yesterday, the High Court ruled there'd been a legal mistake in the process used to carry out the searches in February. The former prince denies wrongdoing. The number of so-called sextortion cases reported to a helpline are expected to more than double in a year. The Internet Watch Foundation shows there were 462 in the first 6 months of this year. More than 4,000 heat records have been broken so far this year at weather stations across the UK. Sky News analysis suggests there have been 119 days in which a new hot weather high was set. And the Manchester City boss faces the media for the first time since the club were found guilty of breaching Premier League financial rules. It's ahead of Sunday's trip to Liverpool. That's the latest. I'm Laura Safe.

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1: From the Sky News Centre at 6, the Holborn and St Pancras by-election in North London has been won by Labour.
2: I hereby declare that Sagal Abdiwali has been duly elected as the Member of Parliament for Holborn and St Pancras.
1: The new MP, Sagal Abdiwali, won the seat with 12,292 votes. She says she wants to tackle rough sleeping, bring Thames Water into public ownership and create more opportunities for young people. Zach Polanski came second but says he'll absolutely continue as the Green Party leader. A major review has found we're at risk of over-misdiagnosing ADHD and autism in England. Those behind the research say continuing as things are isn't an option, with more than 17 times the number recorded in 2019 waiting for an assessment. The Pentagon says the planned firing squad execution of an ex-US Army major who killed 13 people at a military post in Texas will be live-streamed. The US Defense Secretary says the killing of Nigel Hassan in December will be public. He went on a shooting spree at Fort in 2009. Our US correspondent David Blevins says the timing of his death is extraordinary.
3: It's going to happen at the same place, Fort Hood, at approximately the same time on December the 3rd. It's 81 years since the last military execution by firing squad, and it's been 90 years since there was a public execution in this country.
1: A helpline is expecting the number of sextortion cases to more than double this year. The Internet Watch Foundation says the vast majority involve boys. New so-called robotics adoption hubs are going to be rolled out to help businesses embrace technology. The 8 centres will give practical support for adopting autonomous systems. And we've had our first look at the latest screen adaptation of a Dame Julia Donaldson book. The Baddies Christmas special is based on the children's story about a troll, a witch and a ghost. That's the latest. I'm Imani Rana.

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1: From the Sky News Centre at 7, Labour's won the Holborn and St Pancras by-election. The party's retained the seat vacated by former Prime Minister Sir Keir Starmer. Camden Council leader Sagal Abdiwali beat the Greens comfortably with a majority of more than 3,300.
2: I've watched people across Camden work to build communities where difference is not something to fear but something to value. We cannot allow that work built over generations to be casually undone by those who seek to divide us.
1: Reform UK's Home Affairs spokesperson Zia Youssef recently attacked her candidacy in the by-election as a British Somalian. Zach Polanski came second, insisting he'll continue as the Green Party leader. There are calls for radical reform to support people with autism and ADHD in England. A government-commissioned review warned the current system falls short and should be needs-based instead of diagnosis-dependent. It also found there's a risk of misdiagnosis and overdiagnosis. Dainey Lehman-Hill is from Ambitious About Autism.
3: Diagnosis is an absolute lifeline. It can really help them understand themselves. It can help them be understood by others. It can also, as it stands at the moment, be the only reliable way to have their needs recognised.
1: The US Defence Secretary Pete Hegseth's confirmed the firing squad execution of a former US Army officer convicted of a mass shooting will be live-streamed. Nigel Hassan opened fire at the Fort Hood base in 2009, killing 13 and wounding 32 others. There's been a sharp drop in the number of people hitting our shops over the past year. It's down nearly 3% on last September. AI chatbots could help diagnose patients days before they see a GP. While more research is needed, the tech could help family doctors prepare for patient visits. And two concrete walls featuring original Banksy artwork will be craned into a gallery garden later. The Hula Hoop Girl and Sandcastle Boy will be going on display at an exhibition in Colchester in Essex from tomorrow. That's the latest. I'm Imani Rana.

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1: From the Sky News Centre at 8. The Green Party leader says he's disappointed but incredibly proud after losing to Labour in the Holborn and St Pancras by-election.
2: We tripled our vote share in this election, and John Curtis this morning has said that this seat demonstrates that we are going to be more of an electoral threat to Labour than we ever have in our history. This was our second best ever by-election result in history.
1: Zach Polanski came in second after Sagal Abdiwali managed to get over 3,300 more votes than him. He's already confirmed he'd absolutely stand again for Parliament despite the loss. There's a warning England's reached a tipping point where people are at risk of being misdiagnosed with ADHD and autism. An independent review's found recognition of the conditions has risen dramatically, leading to hundreds of thousands of people awaiting assessment. A firing squad will execute a former US Army officer convicted of a mass shooting. Nigel Hassan killed 13 people in a shooting spree at Fort Hood in Texas in 2009. His punishment's taking place at the same place and around the same time of day as the attack he carried out. US Defence Secretary Pete Hegseth says soldiers will take on the task.
3: It hadn't been since World War II. It was a radical Islamist attack in uniform inside the ranks. And so he's going to get a firing squad of soldiers, as it should be. And we'll make sure that people are able to watch it, that it's public, because people need to understand that there's serious consequences for these types of things.
1: Millions more households in England could soon benefit from strict new protections forcing landlords to quickly fix dangerous issues like mould. Ministers are consulting on an extension of a WABs law to support private renters living in poor conditions. A helpline's expecting the number of sextortion cases to more than double this year. The Internet Watch Foundation says the vast majority involve boys. And the owner of Facebook and Instagram's banning the Chinese firm behind TikTok from advertising on its platforms in the US. ByteDance owns the video sharing app, which is one of Meta's biggest competitors in engagement, creators and advertising cash. That's the latest. I'm Imani Rana.

Bay City Rulers with Summer Love Sensation. A very good morning to you. Warm welcome to you wherever you're listening in from. It's Shona Wilson here in Belfast 89, sitting in for Mike Allen, keeping you company until 10 a.m. You know our motto in the studio, all your classics all the time. And I will admit, I'm feeling a little bit tired this morning. It's been a heavy week just because there's so much going on. But I have got music for you lined up. It's fantastic. And I'd love some conversation. I'm not going to do many music teasers or, you know, all the usual things that I do. We're going to take it easy. It's the weekend. It is the weekend. I want to know where you are, if you're heading into work. Are you still in your dressing gown? Or maybe you're on your third cup of tea and I haven't even had a drop of water yet. I couldn't get out of bed this morning. Or you're like some of our listeners. I know you highly organised people. You've already walked the dog. You've cleaned the kitchen. You've conquered the world before 8 a.m. I used to be like that. But anyway, we've got 2 hours of fantastic music coming your way. A few little challenges. Of course, a look at the traffic and the weather updates. So get the kettle on. Keep us turned up. Keep me company. And welcome. You are listening to Belfast 89. It is Friday, the 9th of October.

That's Faces and Ooh La La and Ooh La La, and I've just remembered I have not typed in my parking. And why do things not work whenever you need them to work? So I don't want to get a ticket on a Friday morning. It's the weekend, people. Good morning if you've just tuned in. You're listening to Belfast 89. Good morning, Stephen. How are you? Stephen from Ards. I wish I did have some of the music from Curtis Staggers. I don't see anything on the system, but you always send in great requests, so keep them coming in. And a good morning to Michael L.A. Good morning. You always make me smile, Michael L.A. You always spell my name different, and I love it. Good morning to you. He says good morning to everyone who's listening. Good morning, Malachi. Good day to you, sir. I bet you have everything organised already. And Ethel, good morning to you. Oh, my word. Here we go. Ethel says, good morning, Shona. I'm up from 4 a.m. Oh, girl, what the heck? She said, I was washing the turn bins, emptied now, in for work at 7. You work at 7 o'clock. Less than 2 hours to go before I'm finished. Looking forward to the weekend. LOL. Oh, my word, Ethel. You deserve to have a very relaxing weekend, girl. Go book yourself a massage. Do something lovely. Now I'm curious what you do, Ethel. Let me know what you do. Okay, if you have a request to mention happy birthday to David for yesterday. I know he's listening in this morning. Happy birthday to you. I want to hear from you. I want to hear if you want to hear your favourite tune. You know the numbers on the WhatsApp, 07486 893 247, on the phone, 02890 238989. The email is working again, studio@belfast89.com. And if you're listening via the app, the little button down at the bottom in the middle, and it'll send a message through to me here live in the studio. And a very good morning to all our new listeners in Portadown and Craiggavin. I'd love to hear from one of you. Get in touch with us. Okay, it is 14 minutes past 8 and we're going to take a wee look at the traffic. Okay, on the M3 Onslip, there has been a road traffic collision in lane 1 on the M3 Onslip close to Nelson Street. Bangor Bound, please pass with caution until this can be cleared. M1 between Lisburn Services and Junction 1 Broadway. M2 approaching Nelson Street off slip, and the A12 West Link towards York Street is still currently busy. Okay, that is your traffic so far. We'll have another wee look at that just after the weather. Here is Whitesnake. Another classic tune here in Belfast 89. A very good morning.

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5: Okay, Shona Wilson here in the chair for Mike Allen. I think he'll be off for a few weeks, actually. Stephen, no problem. He's given me another wee request, another classic. I love it. I love it. I love whenever you tell me what you want to play. It makes my job much easier. Okay, what is my first question for today? This is my first morning question. A lot happened today. Music, by the way, I'm looking at. Anyway, okay, are you a cheerful morning person, or does everyone in your house know not to speak to you until you've had your first cup of tea? And while we're on the subject, who is the grumpiest person in your household first thing in the morning? Yes, you can name names, but I'm not here to judge, although I might read a few of them out loud. So let me know. Who is the grumpiest, and are you a morning person? You know how to get in contact with me, 07486 893 247. On the phone, 08 890 23 89 89. On the app, little button at the bottom, send a message through to me here in the studio. And as requested by Stephen and Ards, it is Fine Young Cannibals with Johnny.

Very good morning to you. If you just tuned in, you're listening to Shona Wilson on Belfast 89. And that was the Bellamy Brothers, Let Your Love Flow. It's time to take a little trip down memory lane. On this day of music, back in 1961, Ray Charles was telling someone to hit the road, Jack. In 1965, the Beatles had us reminiscing with Yesterday. And in 1971, Rod Stewart was sitting pretty at number one with Maggie May. I just looked at his track. It's way too long for me to play today. And today, it is also John Lennon's birthday. So which of these decades brings back best memories for you? I can't believe John Lennon, would that make him what, 86? He would have been 86? Wow. I'm going to be playing a little bit of his tunes later on in the show, but first we are going Hit the Road, Jack.

Look to the person in the car beside you. And are they going, what is they singing to? You should tell them to put their car station onto Belfast 89. I hope you were singing along to Hit the Road, Jack. It was number one on the US Billboard Hot 100. Wow. Yeah. I hope you were singing along to that. That's certainly got me awake this morning. So I also was asking you, are you a morning person or who's the grumpy ones in your house? Stephen from Arts got in touch. He said, Shona, I am morning, afternoon and evening person. Stephen, that means that you're everything then. He says, no grumpy persons in our household. There's only Roberta and I. Of course. Good morning, Roberta. Malachi says he's retired and he just likes a little bit of peace and quiet first thing in the morning with very little light. Malachi, as soon as I get up, I have the blinds up because I want the melatonin already getting me ready for my nighttime sleep. What is with me? All I want to do is sleep, really. And he said, and you slowly adjust to a new day. And his day starts at 7 a.m. I don't really know many people who are grumpy in the morning. Probably only knew one in my whole life, but I'm pretty much a morning person. I would prefer the morning. Lisa always says, you've definitely got the right slot of a radio show. I love being up early in the morning. I used to get up at 6 o'clock in the morning and go walking and running. Now I just climb out of bed at 6:45, take it into the studio to prepare and start the show at 8 o'clock. Anyway, more questions to come after we take a look at the weather. It's just after 8:30. Lingering cloud. Let me turn that down. Lingering cloud in the southeast, soon clearing. Then a day of sunny intervals and blustery showers. These heavier and more frequent in the west. It will be windy with a maximum temperature of 15 degrees. Tonight there will continue to be a mixture of occasional showers, some heavy, along with a few clear intervals. Fresh to strong westerly winds with a minimum temperature of 8 degrees. Now we're going to take a look at the traffic. Traffic is busy on the following roads. The collision must have cleared. M1 between Lisburn Services and Junction 1 Broadway. The M2 from Junction 1 Fort William to the Nelson Street off slip is currently busy. A12 West Link towards York Street and the A2 Sydenham Bypass from the M3 Lygon Bridge to the D Street Junction is currently busy.

That's Rod Stewart with The Temptations, the Motown song. Stephen says, Shona, my motto is to laugh and the world laughs with you. Cry or be grumpy, you are on your own. Stephen, good advice. Good advice. And yes, the person I was talking about, the only person in the world that I know that is not a morning person, texted me and said, that's me you're talking about. Yeah, no, and I'm going to name and shame you, Ian. Yes, it is you I'm talking about. I have never, ever experienced someone being grumpy. My psychology doesn't let me allow me to go there. Okay, who else? I got another wee text message in there. Twin Pot, good morning to you. He said, hope all is good with you. Yes, I have to admit to being the grumpy one in the house. Twin Pot, but by the same measure, the happiest. Oh, well, that makes all the difference. I'm not grumpy in the morning. I'm quiet. But I'm not grumpy, I'm quiet, but absolutely, definitely the happiness. He said, weirdly, all these decades hold special memories for me. I'm flipping ancient, he says. First proper memories of actually listening to music, She Loves You by the Beatles. I was very, very young. Oh, I'm going to have to go look that up now, see if I have it. I probably do. Oh yeah, I will look it up. Thank you. You know what? I'm staying very relaxed today because I'm setting myself up for the next coming weeks. Because as you all know, all of you who listen in on the Wednesday morning breakfast show, I am doing an October challenge. It's going to be Team Belfast 89 listeners versus Team Shona. I will give you all the rules and all the how you're going to win those lovely prizes. Someone messaged me, Lisa messaged me yesterday and she said, I heard you got a fabulous key ring with something special on it. Can you get loads of them for the station? I'm a trendsetter. Did you know that, folks? I'm a trendsetter. I really am. Anyway, so stay tuned for more of that coming up. We're going to listen to Barry White now before I give you another question.

0: You see, put the teeth back in. You see the trouble with me? You're listening to Belfast 89. Now, Michael L.A., if you're trying to get brownie points before the competition even starts, he said, how can anyone in capital letters possibly be grumpy when they're being so wonderfully entertained by such a sweet and perfect young woman in the studio? Yeah, Michael L.A., I'm going to have to meet you. I don't think I've ever met you at any of the... I think we've only had one or two Belfast 89 parties. Yeah. Okay, good morning, Jackie from Castlereagh. He said, morning, young lady. Did you sort the Nambari out? Do you know what? Jackie, the other day, Malachy had rang me and he said, Shona, I've worked the answer out for you. And you know what? I don't think he's wrong. I actually think he's right. So in America, you drink English breakfast tea and it's very, very, it's quite light. It's not very, very strong. So whenever I came back and I was using my Nambari tea bags, I did think there was something weird about them. But it's all reversed. It's all fine now. It's absolutely lovely. I'm back to normal. See, share a problem and you solve a problem. That's my philosophy in life. Okay, what else have I got coming up? I'm going to introduce a little tiny brain thinker after the 9 o'clock news. Stay in touch. Stay tuned for that. But I have the Beatles coming up for Twin Pot right after this.
1: Ready for a midweek change of pace? Step into the calm of the countryside at the Johnstown Estate, County.
0: But I have the Beatles coming

There you have it, the Beatles and She Loves You. Twin Pot, it was as if you knew what my next question was going to be. My next question was, what was your first song that you ever bought, remember? And you'd already given me one, so I'm glad that you sent that in. And I see you typing on the text, so keep it coming. I'm still talking. I'll read it out if you get it to me in time. That was released in 1963 on the 23rd of August. It was written by John Lennon and Paul McCartney. They began writing it on the 26th of June 1963 while staying in a hotel in Newcastle before a concert. Oh my gosh, now here, you ready for this, people? Here's an essay coming. Twin Pot said, "You're an absolute star. Thank you for the Beatles. Wonderful memory. I may have sold myself a little short too. I'm the grumpiest, happiest in my house because there's just me. And yes, I occasionally fall out with myself." Oh, Twin Pot, don't we all do that? We all fall out with ourselves. I have a little guest in the studio and he's going to crack up because I said he's sitting beside me. But he brought me in a little protein bar. How lovely is that? It's my lovely son. Hey, son. Say hello. Say hi. No, he's shaking his head. He's definitely not like his mother. Sure he's not. Okay, we're going to continue on. I see a little bit of traffic information, so we're going to take a look at the traffic. Belfast M1 and Westlink at Junction 2 Stockmans to York Street eastbound. Road users are advised that a lorry has dropped rocks and stones between the M1 Stockmans Junction and the Westlink York Street Junction. Please drive carefully. Also, the Sydenham Bypass, there is currently a broken down car in Lane 1 close to the D Street Junction, so please pass with caution. Other roads that are busy, the M1 between Lisbon Services and Junction 1 Broadway, M2 from Junction 1 Fort William to the Nelson Street offslip, A12 Westlink towards York Street, and the A2 Sydenham Bypass from the M3 Lygon Bridge to the D Street Junction. That's our update on traffic.

Belfast 89, Shona Wilson on the seat for Mike Allen, keeping you company up until 10 a.m. That was the Pointer Sisters with Slow Hand. Right, what have I got coming up after the 9 o'clock news? I have a whole lot more questions for you. I also have a little music challenge for you this morning called Find the Missing Links. I'm going to play you three classic songs, one after the other. Now, here's what I want you to do. The first two songs have a word in common in their titles, and the second and third song share another word. I'm going to need you to tell me the two words that link all three songs together. So that means that you have to listen to the three songs after the 9 o'clock news. What am I going to be playing up until the 9 o'clock news? We're going to be playing the Detroit Spinners, I'll Be Around, and Elkie Brooks, Pearl's a Singer. That's a beautiful tune, taking us up to the 9 o'clock news. Did you know that today is World Egg Day? So apparently a celebration of the humble egg held on the second Friday in October. So I'm going to ask you, how do you like your eggs in the morning? Scrambled, poached, fried or boiled? And who makes the best breakfast in your house? You know the numbers to get in contact with me. On the phone, 02890-2389-89. On the text or WhatsApp, 07486-893-247. Here's the Detroit Spinners, I'll Be Around, and I'll see you on the other side of the news.

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1: From the Sky News Centre at 9, the Green Party leader says it'll be up to members to decide whether he continues in the role after failing to become an MP in the Holborn and St Pancras by-election. Sahgal Abdiwali secured a majority of more than 3,300 votes for Labour. Zach Polanski says he's disappointed and wants to stay on. Bridget Phillipson's the Labour Party's chair and says the result's a positive sign for the PM.
2: I think it demonstrates that Andy has got off to an incredibly strong start and is appealing to voters in seats like Holborn and St Pancras and across the country. We're seeing that. I hear it on the doors and it's really encouraging to see.
1: A review is highlighting the mismatch between the true rates of ADHD and autism in society and the numbers seeking help for the conditions. The report, commissioned by the government, points to soaring numbers requiring assessments. The US Defence Secretary's confirmed the firing squad execution of a former US Army officer convicted of a mass shooting will be live-streamed to the public. Nidal Hassan fatally shot 13 people at Fort Hood in 2009, injuring another 32. Pete Hegseth says showcasing his death will help people understand there are serious consequences. But Californians aren't too happy with the way it's being carried out.
3: It's disgusting. It's childish. What's next, pay-per-view? I mean, this is just ridiculous. It shouldn't be anything the public sees.
4: I think it's a bit inhumane. It's not something that needs to be shown, especially we don't know if kids are watching.
5: Very extreme, in my opinion. It's overly doing it.
1: More than 4,000 heat records have been broken so far this year at weather stations across the UK. Analysis suggests there have been 119 days in which a new hot weather high was set somewhere in the country. There's been a sharp drop in the number of people hitting our shops over the past year. It's down nearly 3% on last September. And Formula One says this weekend Singapore Grand Prix will go ahead, despite pollution in the area hitting record levels. Wildfires have been burning throughout parts of Indonesia for weeks. That's the latest. I'm Imani Rana.

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1: And welcome back. You're listening to The Breakfast Show on Belfast 89. Shona Wilson sitting in for Mike Allen. It is 9:05 and I have a new little music challenge for you this morning. Find the missing links. I'm going to play you three classic songs, one after the other. And here's what I want you to do. The first two songs have a word in common in their titles, and the second and third song share another word. Can you tell me the two words that link these three songs? Here we go. Song number one.

Number two, Arrhythmics and Sweet Dreams. Fleetwood Mac and Dreams before that. We're going to play the third song, and then you know how to get in touch. What words link all three songs?

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Have you guessed the missing links? Which two words am I looking for? 07486 893 247. 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And if you're listening via the app, press the little button at the bottom and it'll send a message through to me here in the studio. Okay, I am going to hit play here and we're going to see what happens. Oh, look at that. I'm learning something today. Thanks, Paul.

0: Isn't that a classic from Luther Vandross? Stop to Love. I just learned how to do something on the radio and I'm so excited. Stay with me. I have Donna Summer coming up.
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And that's John Lennon. And imagine he would have been turning 86 today. Okay, I had given you three tunes and I asked for the missing links. I had Fleetwood Mac and Dreams, the Rhythmic Sweet Dreams, and what was my other one? Neil Diamond, Sweet Caroline. Malachi got it right, Benji got it right, and okay, Julie M. McS, good morning to you. She said hi, stating the obvious here, but maybe she got a right answer. This is your last chance to see if you can get a right answer. But Julie, you have to remember, I am doing a October challenge and I'm covering a lot of shows, and there's a prize at the end of it, but because I'm covering a lot of shows, it's me versus you guys. So yous are all getting easy ones today, but you're not going to get so much easy ones whenever we start the challenge. The prizes are great. I have a car sticker. I have a beautiful key ring, but it's a special key ring, and I'm not going to give away why it's so special. Whoever wins, they can tell us why it's so special. It's actually class. I told Mervyn the other day about it, and he said, and then he told Lisa, and Lisa went, Shona, you have to get more of them. So stay tuned for more of that. Good morning, Gail. She said, glad to hear you. Not sure about this, but is it? And she got the right answer. Also, I'll be revealing the answer right after this. Donna Summer, Love's Unkind, taking us up to the weather. And our last look at the traffic.

That's Donna Summer and Love Song Count here in Belfast 89. All the classics all the time. Julie McGuess, I'm with you, girl. She says, for once, I tried not to complicate my thinking processes. You're playing great tunes, Julie. I'm the same. Even the other day with Mervyn and his quiz, and I was sitting in front of him, and I always overcomplicate it. And I said, well, the first thing that came to my head was this. And he went, you're right. I get you, girl. I'm with you. Okay, it is 9:30. Time to take a look at the weather and the traffic. Okay, there will be sunny intervals and blustery showers this afternoon. These heavier and more frequent in the west. It will be windy with a maximum temperature of 15 degrees. Tonight there will continue to be a mixture of occasional showers, some heavy along with a few clear intervals. Fresh to strong westerly winds with a minimum temperature of 8 degrees. Saturday, it will be another day of frequent showers, heavy at times, and some sunny intervals. A windy day, winds and showers easing towards the evening with a maximum temperature of 13 degrees. Taking a look at the traffic. Sydenham Bypass, there is currently a broken down car in lane 1 close to the D Street junction. Please pass with caution. The M2 from junction 1 Fort William to the Nelson Street off slip is currently busy. A12 West Link towards York Street and the A2 Sydenham Bypass from M3 Ligonbridge to the D Street junction is also currently busy.

And that's James Bryant. Get up off of that thing. Get up off of that thing. I have just created space for a tune. I would love one of you to send me in a message of what is the tune you want to hear before the 10 o'clock news. 07486 893 247. 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Okay, so the missing link. Julie McS got it right. Gail got it right. Benji got it right. Malachi got it right. Della got it right. It was, of course, Dream and Sweet, Sweet Dreams. Well done to you lot. It was obvious, but I'm letting them be very easy, because the next 2 weeks we're going to need brain power for the October challenge coming up, and I'm adding into the prizes each day. So hang about and see what's coming up. I will be on The Breakfast Show next Tuesday, Wednesday, Thursday, and the following week, Tuesday, Wednesday, Thursday, Friday. It'll all be going on The Breakfast Shows, and I will give you the rules on Tuesday. What have I got coming up now? Chaka Khan is coming up after that, after I Be Quiet. Bee Gees is coming up. But did you know we are celebrating, it's World Egg Day. None of you told me how you like your eggs. I like mine absolutely boiled. A wee bit of runny in the middle, just from a wee soldiers in the bee, donkey soldiers. It is also International Beer and Pizza Day and World Post Day. Now that got me thinking. So my kids always say, Mom, why do you put pineapple on a pizza? Any of you do that? And World Post Day, and that got me thinking, and I thought, when was the last time you ever got a letter in the post that was handwritten? Do you remember back then? I used to get letters in the post all the time. I do actually still have them. They're probably tucked away in the loft somewhere. I used to get loads of them. I loved getting letters through the post. I think we should bring it back. Bring back pen pal writing. So, three very important questions for you before I finish up at 10 a.m., how do you like your eggs? What's your favourite pizza topping? And when did you last receive a proper letter through the post? It was a long time ago, let alone how much it is to send it through the post. I think we should start it back. So get in touch and let me know. You are, of course, listening to Belfast 89. All your classics all the time. You know how to get in touch. Here is I'm Every Woman by Chaka Khan. And BG's coming up right after that.

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1: Okay, David from Woodvale, very good morning to you. He said, Shona, I like softly poached eggs. I do too, actually. Four cheeses pizza. That's a lot of cheese, David. And I haven't received a handwritten letter for at least 6 years. 6 years, David. I haven't received a handwritten letter in like 20 years. Julie McGuess says, I was frying eggs when you said it. It was egg day. Oh, wow. I've never had that before, Julie. She says, with sweet chili sauce and stacked. Oh, you're making me really, really hungry. Benji just handed me some carrots and hummus. And then he's proceeded to tell me that he bought himself a sausage bop. What is it with people? Okay, breaking news, William. Now, William, I normally have to read your messages. William from Orangefield. I have to read his messages before I read them live on air. But you know what? I'm going to trust you here. So, hi, Shona. Breaking news. As of Monday, due to the rising cost of fuel, all postmen will be working from home. They will be reading your letters, and if it's important, they will call you, will I? Like that, William. Thank you very much. That's very funny. Here's Bee Gees, You Should Be Dancing, followed by Lionel Richie, Dancing on the Ceiling. Will I? Like that, William. Thank you very much. That's very funny. Here's Bee Gees, You Should Be Dancing, followed by Lionel Richie, Dancing on the Ceiling.

BG's here in Belfast 89. You should be dancing. Keep your dancing shoes on. We have another dancing tune coming up for Julie McS. Julie, you are teasing me. She is sending me those sticky emoji, whatever you call those things, and it said it's time. Yes, it is time for me to have my breakfast, have some fried eggs. That's my least way of liking my eggs. Okay, so I want to know, when was the last time you got a personal handwritten letter? And do any of you put pineapple on your pizza? Please tell me I'm not the only one. Lionel Richie.

Dancing on the ceiling. I hope those fried eggs weren't on the ceiling, Julie. Did you have any toast with it? I see now I'm thinking what you're going to have with it. She sends me in a little sticker again with Superstar DJ. Well, I don't see myself as a DJ, but thank you. But you know what? You're all superstar listeners, I have to say. So, who's coming up after me? Who's in the building? Mid-morning is Paul Dean and Andrew McBride. Jukebox from 12 until 2. From 2 to 4, the afternoon show is Louis is sitting in for Jan Fox. From 4 to 7, it's Drive Time with Neil. And 7 to 10, the evening show is Susan Gillen is sitting in for Terry White. And 10 to 8, it's good old Pete McVeigh. Not much left for me to say, only it's been a wonderful 2 hours. I have been sitting in for Mike Allen. A massive thank you for keeping me company and telling me or showing me your pictures and stories and answering all my questions. I have been Shona Wilson, and it's been a pleasure being here. Whatever you're up to today, make it good. Make it a good one. Keep smiling and look after each other. This is Belfast 89, all your classics all the time. Johnny Bistow and Slade taking us up to the 10 o'clock news. Paul and Andrew on the mid-morning show right after that. Have a lovely day, everyone.

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1: From the Sky News Centre at 10, Labour Chair Bridget Phillipson says her party's Holborn and St Pancras by-election win is a real endorsement of the government's approach. Camden Council leader Sagal Abdouali beat the Greens comfortably with a majority of more than 3,300.
2: I've watched people across Camden work to build communities where difference is not something to fear but something to value. We cannot allow that work built over generations to be casually undone by those who seek to divide us.
1: Reform UK's Home Affairs spokesperson Zia Yusuf recently attacked her candidacy in the by-election as a British Somalian. Zach Polanski came second, but insists he'll absolutely continue as the Green Party leader. An official review in England has found there's a risk of people being over-diagnosed with ADHD and autism, leaving thousands waiting for help. A major new report's calling for the sector to be overhauled so people can get support based on their needs. Dr. Sarah Hughes, the chief executive of Charity Mind, and says issues need to be recognised early on.
3: We're looking at a kind of a prevention agenda that will stop and really reduce the numbers of people who get to the other end that's much more acute, that demands much more support. We want to see the slowing down of what's happening, and sadly that might need some years of double funding before we get there.
1: What's believed to be the first public execution in the United States in almost a century is expected to take place in a couple of months. Washington's defense secretaries confirmed the action against a former US Army major will involve a firing squad. Ministers are looking at how a law aimed at protecting families living in poor conditions can be applied to private landlords in England. It already covers social housing with strict deadlines for fixing hazards. Everton's owners say they're considering potentially selling the club. The Friedkin Group's confirmed it's exploring investment options for the Premier League side. And a self-portrait by David Bowie is expected to sell for up to £55,000 when it goes up for auction next week. The musician painted it in 1996. That's the latest. I'm Imani Rana.
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8: Well, hello, good morning. Welcome along to the Mid-Morning Show here in Belfast 89 with Andrew and Paul looking after you until 12 o'clock. Thank you to Shona for taking you to their breakfast show, and she will be back every day from now to December. Or maybe it just feels that way.
9: It does.
8: It does, she says. Right, we got a great co. We got a great show coming up for you as usual. We got a connection very, very shortly. We've got the quiz is about 10:30. Rock just after 11 o'clock. The thing after 11 that Paul does that nobody knows. Oh, we've got the mystery melody and the guilty pleasure all wrapped into one wonderful, wonderful package. Yes, indeed, like us. And we're going to kick it all off with this bit of meatloaf for you. All the classics, all the time on Belfast 89. Welcome along.

0: And that, ladies and gentlemen, is how to finish a song. Oh yes, none of this fading nonsense. No drums, cymbals, brass,
1: crash,
0: bang, wallop. Excellent. Okay, cool. We got the Broken Connection for you now. This is where Paul and I are going to play you three introductions to three very well known songs, but we're going to play them one at a time to see if you can figure out what the Broken Connection is.
1: He's got his kazoo and I've got my microphone.
0: This is not going to go well.
1: No, it's not working.
0: No, okay. We'll just play a song instead. What do you think?
1: Yeah, all right.
0: You ready?
1: Yeah.
0: Strapped in?
1: Yep.
0: Here we go.

0: come on.
1: There we go.
0: I've done it again. I did this on Wednesday too. I think that's enough, isn't it?
2: Out. Absolutely.
0: Is that plenty? Right. Is that enough to be getting on with? If you think you know what connects those three songs together by hearing just one, you can get in touch if you want to play along for the crack on 07-486-893-247. That's on the text or the WhatsApp. 07-486-893-247. You can ring studio... What? No, you can't. You can email studio@belfast89.com. If you want to send us an email, you can ring Dino on 9023-8989, or you can send us a message in the Belfast 89 app. Yes. Now, can you tell me what connects these three songs together from just that one song?

0: There we go. Come on, have a go if you think you're clever enough. This is me every day, you know.
1: What?
0: When I wake up, take off my makeup.

0: Just gets better and better every time you hear it, doesn't it? Aretha Franklin, what an absolute musical legend she was. Now, speaking of legends, there's been some in touch and they haven't got the right answer. But well done for trying. God loves a trier, doesn't he? Yes. And some of you are very trying, I have to say. Connor, the chef, has completely confused us.
1: Yes.
0: Totally, no idea. The two of us are looking at each other going, huh? like Scooby-Doo. That's not what it is. Other people are very cleverly saying about our us extending our range. Yes, indeed. Yeah, and that's not a euphemism.
1: Not us, that's Belfast 89.
0: Yeah,
1: you mean.
0: Exactly. but no, not right. So let's see if we can give you two of the three songs. Can you work it out with two of the three? Okay, this is song number one. Most of you knew what this was straight away. So nobody managed it with just one song. What can you do it with two songs?
1: Oh, can't wait for this.
0: Hey, you looking forward to this one, are you?
2: When I passed you in the doorway.
0: Okay, there are two songs. Can you work it out from that? You know how to get in touch, Benai? Oh, tune.

0: Closest thing I'll get to Mexico is a Ford Escort, I'm afraid. do you remember those that we marked too? Oh, glorious.
1: Class, weren't they?
0: Brilliant. See, if you had one now.
1: Was it an RS2?
0: RS2000, yeah. If you had one now, like, megabucks.
1: Absolutely.
0: Like 30, 40 grand megabucks.
1: Yeah.
0: Oh, class. Great wee rally cars for some reason. I don't know why. Even now, they still do really well.
1: Yes.
0: Did you see the rally of the boy, the Welsh boy that won?
1: Nope.
0: No. You call him Elvin Evans or something, right?
1: Elvin Evans?
0: Yeah. Something like that, anyway. He was set, he's for the sixth year or sixth time, he's tried to win the World Championship, and he's an older driver, he's in his 30s. what I mean is, he's not a young buck.
1: Sorry, he's an older driver, he's in his 30s.
0: Yeah.
1: Good grief.
0: So he was really far ahead in this World Championship, going to Sardinia, I think it was. Right. And he's flying around, doing all the corners and all the rest of it, and he was in a good position, but then he lost a bit of time, and there was a boy coming up behind him who was going to take the championship, right? Uh-huh. And the commentators were going, oh, and such, we're now looking at the new 2026 World Rally Champion, and he's two corners from the end, and as long as he doesn't, whoops, he's gone off. So, yeah, because he went off, your man, Elvin Evans, or whatever he's called, he won. So he won the championship by like 7 seconds or something. It was totally edge of your seat, biting your nails and your knickers and all sorts of stuff. It's wild.
1: That's terrible when you bite your knickers.
0: I tell you. So nobody's got it with two songs. Nobody's got it with two songs. But people are getting closer.
1: Closer. Catherine, you're closer. You're in the right sort of country. Ballpark.
0: Oh, yeah, you're in the right ballpark, yeah. She'll get it with this last song, so she will. So that's the song number one. Nobody got it with that. Song number two. Nobody got it with this.

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0: Right, okay, Lassie, you're getting it right now. Oh, yes, you are indeed. Yeah, it was quite easy when you get the last one, I suppose.
1: Yeah.
0: Wasn't it? Did Connor get it right yet?
2: Hey,
0: Connor.
2: No.
0: No, still? Is he he's still shouting mad stuff about the Irish president? No.
2: Yeah.
0: Okay, cool. I like it. I think he's been... Maybe he's had one of those, like, Amazonian toads delivered to the kitchen by mistake, yeah. And he started licking it.
2: And it's bit him.
0: No, you know the way you lick the back of them and you go all... Now, who's right. hallucinating them?
2: Right, okay.
0: Oh, a cracker. Yeehaw. What was I going to tell you? Oh, yes, I started watching a TV show.
2: Okay.
0: Called War.
2: War.
0: What is it good for? Exactly. Absolutely nothing. Do you know what they've done with this particular TV show?
2: Have they AI'd all the...
0: No.
2: No, no, what have they done?
0: No. They put it on once a week.
2: What's different about that?
0: I'm flipping raging. What? No, because normally you can just binge watch something.
2: Oh, yeah, yeah. You have to wait, do you?
0: I gotta wait. I was like...
2: Is that the one with all the ex-politicians?
0: I was like, what the heck? No.
2: What's that one? Where your woman out of Scotland and all of a sudden they're saying, what would you do, Minister? Well, we have to attack and blah, blah, blah. It's all Russian, this and that and the other.
0: No, okay. No, it's not that one, no. It's quite good. It's like a court, like a legal drama. It's quite good, but I'm raging that they've decided that they're only going to put out one episode a week.
2: What
0: sort of hallion does that? I can't even remember.
2: They do
0: that's
2: the same.
0: How long ago it was?
2: They do the same with that Reacher.
0: No need for
2: watch it.
0: Oh, have I? Yeah. It's good, but like, imagine once a week.
2: I know. So you have to wait.
0: Life's too short to be waiting a week.
2: It's like a Traitors.
0: Oh,
2: you get two a week, but you have to wait a whole.
0: It's not enough.
2: It's not enough. It's not enough. You know what you would love to do? What I would love to do.
0: Yeah.
2: I couldn't do it. It's not watch it at all and then binge watch it all on iPlayer.
0: That's true. Yeah. I suppose you could do that, but no.
2: Because
0: you'd miss out lines from like Richard E. Grant saying, do you have more teeth than the average human? Which is just wonderful. Like, absolutely brilliant. Because your man Rob Beckett does look like he had an apple through a tennis racket. Like,
2: oh, yeah.
0: Didn't he? Oh.
2: He could. There's no doubt.
0: Unreal. Class. But yes, I can't believe I'm having to wait a week for my TV show.
2: Crazy.
0: Talk about first world problems.
3: Hello.

0: Now, taking a wee look at the weather for you today, folks, this being Friday, the somethingth of October. I think it's the 9th today. I'm fairly sure. Right, okay, what do we got for you? We have sunny intervals and blustery showers. 14 degrees. Lows of 9. Tomorrow, we have frequent showers with sunny spells. Sunday, we have sunny spells with occasional showers. There seems to be a pattern. Yes.
1: It's just all the same words, but in a different order.
0: That's exactly what it is. So, yes, over the next 4 days, you will receive precipitation at some point, gently interrupted by spells of sunshine with the occasional blusty wind at around 16 miles an hour. There you go. What more do you want?
1: Oh, brilliant.
0: Right, it's about 10:30 on Friday, which can mean only one thing. Dino and I are going up against each other like Mountbatten's lawyers and, the CPS. Right, now, let's have a look at this for you. Did you see that?
1: What?
0: It's Andrew Windsor Mountbatten or whatever he's called. Uh-huh. They're now getting this, looks like the search warrant thing might not have been legit.
1: Aye.
0: So they might not be able to use it.
1: You might be able to use the things they found.
0: Aye. So, now, not that
1: squirrel
0: I would,
1: them away
0: not,
1: somewhere.
0: Not that I would be a conspiracy theorist,
1: yes.
0: Right? But do you think maybe the powers that be snuck that in there so that they could then throw it out?
1: Snuck what in?
0: Do you know, somebody got a dodgy court thing so that they knew when it went to court, they'd be able to say, oh, you can't use that, you didn't have the right paperwork, blah, blah, blah.
1: Oh, yeah, so he gets off then.
0: Yeah, do you know what I mean? Not that the establishment would do anything like that.
1: Oh, no.
0: Do you know,
1: no.
0: You know, in my conspiracy head, I'm going, something a bit dodgy here.
1: Yeah, because if you were the police, if you were the police and you were wanting to get a, you know, you would make sure every I was dotted.
0: You might, yeah. Or you might throw it just for the crack. You never know.
1: For the crack?
0: Yeah, allegedly. A knighthood or something. Yeah, allegedly.
1: A knighthood.
0: Yeah. Please don't sue us, because I'm only messing. And don't send MI6. Yeah. See if we're in a car crash in Paris next week.
1: That's it, I'm telling you.
0: You heard it here first.
1: We're not going on holidays for the next 5 years.
0: No way. Right, okay. Who's going first? Is you or me?
1: I think it's me.
0: You, okay.
1: I think
0: you're right, yes.
1: Okay. Let's go for question one.
0: Okay.
1: Which of these strange, quirky jobs no longer exists today?
0: Ooh, okay.
1: Is it a train pusher?
0: Okay.
1: A gong farmer? Or a professional cuddler?
0: Howl the boss. A what farmer?
1: Gong.
0: You can't farm like a bong. Your dinner's ready. That kind of thing.
1: I'm just telling you what it's called. A gong farmer.
0: Or
1: a train pusher. Or a professional cuddler.
0: Right, okay. That sounds like it might be a thing still.
1: What?
0: A professional cuddler.
1: Okay.
0: I can imagine there's some sort of therapist somewhere that would offer that. Or escort, as they're otherwise known. let's go for gong farmer.
1: A gong farmer?
0: Yes. I don't know what it is, but it sounds like it's maybe not around anymore. Because if somebody was stupid enough to plant a load of gongs and expect them to grow, I'm not surprised it didn't work.
1: Right, well...
0: Is that what they did?
1: Let me tell you.
0: Oh, okay. Well, there's explanations and all. That's not like you to research stuff.
1: Goodness, I did up there, but it's now gone.
0: I forgot what it was.
1: No, I know what it is, alright.
0: Okay, do you?
1: Back in the day, you had people who... dug into, let's say, outside toilets.
0: Oh, okay.
1: To clear them.
0: Oh.
1: And so they were called gong farmers.
0: Really?
1: Yes.
0: Oh.
1: So if you used to...
0: In Gray Abbey, they're called a shock shifter.
1: Well, maybe that's it. So anyway, that does not exist. Professional cuddlers do exist.
0: Yes, I thought they might somehow.
1: And train pushers. Do you know what train pushers are?
0: I'm assuming they're like drug dealers that sell trains.
1: Well, believe it or not, in Japan...
0: Yeah.
1: You have people who are employed to push people onto a train to make more room.
0: Wow. Okay. Excellent.
1: Isn't that brilliant? It's rush hour and there's people coming in.
0: Yeah.
1: And they get in, they just push people in. Yeah. Push in. Push,
0: there's
1: push.
0: No more room. You want a vent? You want a vent?
1: We'll get another 100 in here.
0: Yeah. Will you see? We'll get your man in. Samurai Sam. We'll get him in.
1: And he'll
0: be a big 23-stone sumo and just shove you onto the train.
1: Samurai. I thought you were saying he's going to come in with a samurai sword. Swing it about a few.
0: Lop a few limbs off. Get a bit of room. That's a good point. Yeah. Man, okay. No, happy days.
1: That's question one. Right. Question two.
0: Arigato.
1: What is the hottest planet in our solar system?
0: Ooh,
1: you probably know this. No, you're a smart nerd that way.
0: Yeah, sorry. But no.
1: Is it Mars?
0: Uh-huh.
1: Is it Venus?
0: Uh-huh.
1: Or is it Mercury?
0: I mean, logically, it's Mercury because it's closest to the sun.
1: Okay.
0: But it might be Venus. Let's go for Mercury.
1: Mercury?
0: Yeah. Oh, damn it. Yeah.
1: What?
0: Mars. Venus. She's got it, you know. I knew. You know, that's why women are called Venus. Because they're so hot.
1: It. Oh, I see.
0: That's where it comes from. Mm-hmm. Hey, baby, you're hot.
1: I'm your Venus.
0: I'm your fire.
1: Your desire. Who needs a radio? Right, okay.
0: Oh, well.
1: In what year? Question three. I think I've asked you this before, but we'll see. In what
0: Venus.
1: Year, no. In what year was the first computer mouse patented?
0: Ooh, gosh.
1: Was it 1963, 1965, or 1967?
0: Oh, great. blah, blah, blah. Let's go middle for diddle. Let's go 65.
1: 65.
0: Yeah. No, 63. 67.
1: Yeah.
0: Do you know the only thing I know about 1967?
1: What?
0: It was 1 year after England won the World Cup. And they've never shut up about it since.
1: Yes.
0: That's the only thing I know about 1967.
1: Okay.
0: Yeah, so,
1: there
0: right,
1: you go.
0: Okay.
1: And so it was invented in 1964, believe it or not, by Douglas Engelbart.
0: Okay, yeah.
1: Not Bumblebird Harry. Douglas Engelbart,
0: okay.
1: An American inventor.
0: Right.
1: And it wasn't patented until 1966.
0: Wow, okay.
1: It came into wide operation or whatever in 1968. Yeah.
0: Do you know matches have never been patented?
1: Matches?
0: Yeah. The guy that invented matches thought they were too important an invention to patent them, so he just let everybody make matches.
1: The least one, wasn't it?
0: Somebody, I know, is he not your man?
1: He's a singer.
0: He's a singer, yeah.
1: If you've got a problem.
0: Yeah, light a match, you'd be all right, yeah. For arsonists everywhere, yeah. Right. Dino's questions after we hit our Elvis spot.
1: Yes.
0: Oh, yes.
1: Oh, yes, for Bobby and Rudy going banger, Frankie Rogan. And everybody else who loves Elvis.
0: Oh, I wish I was.
1: No.
0: In Atlantica. No? Oh, well.
1: I just can't.
0: One of these days.

0: home, baby.
1: Yeah.
0: Right, it's time for my questions for today. No, so I only you only have to score two here to be in the hot seat, to be in the winner. Winner, chicken dinner. Right, okay. Yes, are you strapped in? You ready to go? A man with an unusually large bulge was stopped at Miami International Airport by police, and it turned out he had what in his underwear? Okay.
2: Okay.
0: Did he have an unusually large bulge? Did he have a kilo of illicit sausages considered to be a delicacy? Or did he have six yellow-faced grass quits and two blue grosbeaks?
2: What? Are they birds?
0: They're birds, yeah.
2: This is America, right?
0: This is
2: I'm going to go for the birds.
0: Miami.
2: I'm going to go for the birds.
0: Yes.
2: Excuse me, sir. Could you...
0: Yeah. Yeah, there you are. So he had 10 birds in his pants. They're apparently very popular on the illicit, illegal bird market. I don't know what they are. I can only imagine some sort of cock. But he had 10 of them in his pants. And they noticed
2: 11, no 10.
0: They noticed an unusually large bulge. So
2: that would have been quite unusually large,
0: wouldn't it? Yeah. Comes up in the x-ray, you're going, mine doesn't have wings. So yeah, there you are. Right, well, that's good. So we got that one. He got that one right. Yee-hoo,
2: right.
0: 10 birds. Question number two. It does concern you slightly, the sights that I look on, doesn't it?
2: Yeah.
0: Question number two. This week, McDonald's. Got that one. He got that one right. Yee-hoo,
2: right.
0: 10 birds. Question number two. It does concern you slightly, the sights that I look on, doesn't it?
2: Yeah.
0: Question number two. This week, McDonald's Japan, right, issued a press release telling

0: So
1: Tokyo Joe's too. I was going Beefy McTasty.
0: Beefy McTasty. Should be the name of the mascot.
1: Tokyo Joe?
0: No.
1: Ronald McDonald.
0: Ronald McDonald.
1: Why would you even bother?
0: Because apparently, when they took McDonald's to Japan, the guy that the Mr. Makasuko Sako or whatever he was called, right? He didn't think that people would be able to say "ours" in Japan. So, in Japan for years, it's been called Donald McDonald.
1: Donald McDonald.
0: Yeah.
1: Ronald McDonald.
0: So, yeah, they made a decision to change it to Ronald McDonald because apparently people in Japan can say "r." R appears quite often in the Japanese linguistic profile.
1: There's not too many Japanese parrots, is there?
0: R. No, there's not.
1: You say R.
0: Yeah. R. But I honestly think Beefy McTasty is a much better name.
1: I think so. Yeah. Bodie McBoatface, yeah. You remember that?
0: Exactly.
1: See, I thought that's where I thought you. Sucked in. Right, go ahead.
0: Sucked
1: next.
0: In completely. Right, question number three. This is for the win. Okay, oh, a man from Albuquerque, or Albuquerque, as it's pronounced. He used 94 giant helium balloons to do what? Okay.
1: Okay.
0: Land quietly on the roof of a museum in order to steal a collection of diamonds. Okay.
1: Right.
0: Lift a gondola into the air and fly it to Arizona? Or did he attend a sold-out football game as his team had made it to the very first final and he didn't have tickets? So he used 94, did I say 94, 96, doesn't really matter, 90 odd helium balloons. What did he do? 94 it was.
1: Giant helium balloons?
0: Yeah, they were fairly big, like, yeah. So did he lift himself onto the roof to steal some diamonds? Did he float a boat all the way to Arizona? Or did he land himself in a football game that he sold out because his team had made it to the final for the first time ever?
1: See, 94 large helium balloons seems quite a lot for one pair. I go for the floating a boat. Yay!
0: He shoots, he scores. Yes, he decided, I have no idea why, probably some sort of art project, but he decided he would float a gondola with 94 giant helium balloons, and it flew into Arizona from Albuquerque, wherever Albuquerque is.
1: Arizona even on the coast? Why would you have a gondola up there?
0: I have no idea. Maybe he was looking for a Canetto. Who knows?
1: Yes.
0: So, yes.
1: Albert QQ?
0: Albert QQ, yeah.
1: Jeez.
0: Dang, damn it. If it hadn't been for those pesky kids. So, Dino is the winner. Ack, will you quit with your clapping?
1: Hey, not all.
0: 2-1 to Dino this week. More quizzes next week. Oh, yes. On with the show. Mamma mia, here I go again.
1: No. The cars.
0: Mamma mia, here I go again. My, my, how can I resist ya? Pretty much is, isn't it? Yeah.

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5: 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So this is song number one of our Broken Connection. Just as a little aside, by the way, Shona Wilson has been in touch. 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
6: Woohoo!
5: Right, there's song number one. Song number two. You all know that, don't you? And then song number three.
4: This line is bad.
5: There we go. Come on, if you go, if you ain't clever enough.

0: Oh, we just love that wee song. We really do. That's because we're very manly and very tough. Yes. Right, okay, we're going to give you the answer to the connection very, very shortly, and then we've got our mystery melody and our guilty pleasure all coming up, plus a thing after 11 that Paul does and nobody knows in rock, just after 11 o'clock.
1: Oh, yeah.
0: Oh.
1: Calm down.
0: You just go from the sublime to the sublimer.

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1: From the Sky News Centre at 11, Manchester City boss Enzo Maresca says in this moment he completely trusts the club. The head coach has been speaking to the press for the first time since the club were found guilty of more than 100 charges of serious breaches of the Premier League's financial regulations.
2: I trust the club because I trust the people, and this is also the reason why I joined the club. And then there is not another club in the world that where I would like to be. So I'm very happy to be here. I'm very proud. I said many times since day one.
1: Maresca added the scandal doesn't taint their previous title wins. City deny wrongdoing and are appealing. Sir Keir Starmer's called Labour's win in his old constituency in Holborn and St Pancras a brilliant result. Sahgal Abdulwali got nearly 13,000 votes in the by-election triggered by the former PM's resignation. The Green Party leader Zach Polanski came second. A former UN High Commissioner for Human Rights has been awarded the 2026 Nobel Peace Prize.
3: I can't obviously stop my work in support of the Nuremberg Principles Academy because of the people we meet here. But really, thank you so much. You know, I hope this is not a joke then. I've said all this.
1: 85-year-old Navanathem Navi Pillay has been recognised for her efforts to promote peace and international law. The chair of the Norwegian Nobel Committee said her work is a source of hope. A major report is calling for radical reform to support people seeking for help for autism and ADHD. It's found a dramatic increase in those being diagnosed, leaving thousands waiting for help. The US Defense Secretary says live streaming the execution of a man on death row will help people understand there are serious consequences. Former American Army psychiatrist Nidal Hassan was convicted of killing 13 people at Fort Hood Army Base in 2009. And millions of private renters in England could get new rights for faster repairs when things go wrong. A government consultation is looking for views. That's the latest. I'm Imani Rana.
4: Sound of Rock, just after 11 o'clock. Oh yes, here at Belfast 89, we're looking to kick off your weekend with a Stung and a Rock tune, and today we have chosen to go for Eddie Van Halen and one of his absolute legendary tracks. It is Jump. Oh yes. Answer to the connection after this, and then we've got our mystery melody and our guilty pleasure and the thing after 11 that Paul does, nobody knows. Plus loads and loads of great music between 9 and 12. Here with Andrew and Paul, Belfast 89.

0: That's a way to kick off a second hour of the mid-morning show. 100% Eddie Van Halen and Jump. Now it's time to give you the answer to our little connection. Earlier on, we played you three songs connected by a theme or an idea, and all you had to do was tell us what it was. This was song number one. It's a little known band called Queen, and their wonderful hit Radio Gaga. Indeed. Yeah. That was song number one. Song number two, we had Tin Lizzy and Dancing in the Moonlight. What a tune that is. Can't wait to play that in a wee second or two. And then finally, we had Christa Berg and Ship the Shore. Indeed, right. So, we were looking for types of ice. Iceberg, thin ice, and Gaga. Yeah, no, that's not. That's not what we're looking for. No. We were looking for Queen. We were looking for Lizzie, Elizabeth, and we were looking for Ship. Yes, we were indeed, because the behemoth that is the Queen Elizabeth II aircraft carrier is in Belfast Harbour at the minute. And if you haven't missed it, you must have your eyes shut, because it's 65,000 tonnes. It's humongous. It's very, very, very, very, very cool. And yes, if you're a sort of a vehicle geek like me, and you appreciate the mechanics and the engineering and all that goes into something like that, it's mind-blowingly cool. So, yeah, I have to say, quite trendy. So, shut up.
1: I'm sorry.
0: It has lots of planes and all the rest of it, and guns and all. Pew, pew, pew, pew, pew. Yeah, cracker. And we're going to need that when we go to invade Rathlin. So, yeah, because you can't trust them puffins.
1: Oh, I'm telling you, they're tip
0: suicide,
1: of the place.
0: Suicide puffin bombers. All the time. They're nuts. Right. So who do I have getting it right?
1: Frankie Rogan was in first, then Deagle and Cathy, Willie and Orangefield, Catherine, Siobhan de Roa, Laura and Malachy.
0: Oh, very well done. Yeah, cool. Right, I'm going to give you the mystery melody in a wee minute. We shall do this for you first. Radio Gaga and Queen.

0: looks like a helicopter. Landing on my aircraft carrier, isn't it? Ah, class. Okay. Woohoo. Oh, here, speaking of like guns and stuff, did you see Pete Hegseth?
1: Hey,
0: Pete Hegseth.
1: Who the heck's Pete Hegseth?
0: He's the defense secretary Hegseth? From the state, right, call him.
1: Oh, the head of the ball.
0: Head the ball? What gives you that impression?
1: right,
0: did you see the latest thing?
1: No.
0: Years ago, back in 2009, there was a boy that went a bit rogue and killed a load of soldiers.
1: Went Radio Gaga?
0: Yeah, he did. He killed a load of soldiers, and it was the worst sort of military kind of deaths outside battle, if you like. Mm-hmm. So, obviously, he's been sentenced to the old job. Right.
1: All right. I was going to say, don't give him an injection.
0: No, well, do you know what they're not doing instead of an injection? And they're going to live stream it as well.
1: What?
0: Firing squad.
1: Get out.
0: Yes.
1: Ugh, wise up.
0: Like,
1: live stream it?
0: What the heck? What world do we live in?
1: Oh, my goodness.
0: So, yeah, that is like my gas.
1: Pete Hegseth
0: slobbered.
1: He's announced that, is that what you
0: Yeah. I think, okay then. So, yeah, we should bring back the stocks here, I think, then, in that case.
1: Aye, the birch.
0: Yeah. Cat of nine tails. That would sort them out. Would
1: sort them out,
0: yeah. And if you've got an itch, it'll
1: scratch it.
0: Yeah. I'll do the job. Right, okay. We'll give you the Mystery Melody 9. No. Let's take a bit of Tin Lizzy first. Oh, yeah.

0: Yes.
1: I like moon bathing, actually. It's quite good. Keeps my skin a nice milky white. Right, okay. The clue for the mystery melody today is coming up right now. So strap yourselves in and get ready to tax your brains. Okay? The clue is, I'm dying for this beer. I'm dying for this beer. I'm dying for this beer. Yeah. What is the clue? That's the clue. What's the answer? That's the word I'm looking for.
2: What's the
1: answer.
2: Song?
1: What's the song? Yes, thank you. I'm dying for this beer. What's the song? 07486-89-3247. 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
2: 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Thunderbirds are go.
3: It's a thing after 11 the Paul does that nobody knows. Oh yes, here to entertain you and educate you in one fell swoop is Mr. Dean with his musical bag of tricks. Yes, indeed. Yes, what do you got for me today?
4: I dropped my bag on the floor there.
3: Did you?
4: On the thing.
3: Oh dear.
4: No,
3: well, was it full of birds?
4: Mm-hmm. 1961, on this very day, Ray Charles started a 2-week run at number one with the US singles chart with Hit the Road Jack.
3: Oh, cool.
4: Hit the Road Jack.
3: Nice.
4: It was also number six in the UK and won a Grammy Award for the best rhythm and blues recording.
3: Cool.
4: Becoming one of Charles's signature songs.
3: Absolutely. Along with that other one.
4: That other one?
3: Yeah.
4: Oh,
3: I got a woman way over town.
4: Oh,
3: good to me.
4: Yeah. Oh, that one.
3: Yeah.
4: Yeah.
3: Cool.
4: Beach. Elvis did a good version of it. 1964, the Beach Boys recorded Dance, Dance, Dance.
3: Okay.
4: Never heard of that song.
3: The
4: Beach Boys?
3: I think you have.
4: Have I?
3: Oh, I think you have, yeah.
4: Okay.
3: That sounds familiar to me.
4: With Glenn Campbell playing the lead guitar intro.
3: Okay.
4: And it would go on to become their 12th US Top 40 hit.
3: Fair play to them.
4: There you go.
3: Yeah, they were like manufacturedly wonderful, weren't they?
4: What?
3: They were good.
4: They were manufacturing what?
3: They were wonderful.
4: Oh. That's not what you said earlier.
3: That is.
4: Okay.
3: They're great.
4: Okay. 1965, the Beatles started a 4-week run at number one on the US single chart with the Paul McCartney ballad Yesterday.
3: That's a gorgeous song.
4: Beautiful. Giving the group, that's not for Friday, giving the group their 10th US number one.
3: Yeah.
4: And the track was not released as a single in the UK until when?
3: Oh, gosh. 1973?
4: No, 1976.
3: Oh, well.
4: I wonder why they waited 11 years to release it.
3: Yeah,
4: in the
3: it's weird. Do you know, I'm nearly sure, I'd have to double check it, but I think I've read somewhere, it's probably one of the most covered songs ever. Yesterday,
4: I think, is yes. It's
3: like, there's so many people have done versions of Yesterday. It's class. It's really good.
4: Yes, that's right. It is one of the most covered songs.
3: It definitely is, isn't it?
4: No,
3: yeah, yeah, yeah.
4: So there you go.
3: Must be making them a pound or two.
4: Must be. Let me bring you back to 1958.
3: Doogie doogie.
4: And on this very day, Eddie Cochran recorded the classic, which became a 1959 UK number six.
3: Oh, I like the sound of this.
4: And also a 1979 hit for the Sex Pistols.
3: Yeehaw.
4: Come on, everybody.
3: Oh, yeah.
4: Oh, yeah.

0: Okay, I just did a bit of research, as one often does, right? It is without... Hello?
1: Go on.
0: Je t'aime?
1: Go on.
0: You love me? Really? Oh, yeah. It is the most recorded song in history.
1: It is.
0: It's been recorded over 4,000 times.
1: Jeepers creepers.
0: Yeah. So there you are.
1: Incredible.
0: Aye. Ah, oui.
1: Je t'aime.
0: It is me, Pepe Le Pew.
1: Pepe. Hello, Pepe.
0: I love on the way day. You smell. You sexy skunk.
1: On this day in 1969, Top of the Pops refused to play the UK number one single, Je t'aime moi.
0: I don't believe
1: non
0: it.
1: Non plus. Yes.
0: C'est pas bon.
1: It's,
0: do you like my baguette?
1: It's an erotic French language song, sung by Serge Gainsbourg and actress Jane Bergen.
0: Aye.
1: The song, an instrumental with voices of Gainsbourg and Bergen, apparently recorded in the act of making love.
0: Superimposed
1: over the top.
0: Ah, oui, oui.
1: Caused such a stir in Britain that the original label Fontana dropped the record, despite it being number two on the charts. And a small record company, Major Minor, bought the rights and saw the song climb to the top of the charts, the first French language song to ever do so.
0: Ah, c'est fantastique.
1: Eh oui.
0: J'adore le derrière.
1: Hey, stop looking at my derrière.
0: It's a good place to park my bike.
1: Oh, yes. No. Hey. What? Hey. Calm down. Cold showers, please.
0: Croissants, huh?
1: Now, jumping forward to 1976. We were talking about 1976 and yesterday. Well, one hit wonders, Walter Murphy and the Big Apple Band.
0: I know them well. Is he from Trone?
1: He's from the United States.
0: Walter Murphy and the Big Apple. What?
1: Walter Murphy and the Big Apple Band.
0: Oh, I know them well.
1: Went to number one in the US singles charts. And it made number 28 in the UK.
0: Okay.
1: And it's an instrumental.
0: Okay. Shona?
1: So we're doing all these bits.
0: Shona, it's an instrumental. This is good.
1: A fifth of Beethoven.
0: Yeah. This is funky.
1: Oh, it is, yeah. Disco. Yeah.
0: Guten Tag. I am Amadeus. It's nice to see you, yeah.
1: I rock me Amadeus. Rock.
0: Was ist das? Das ist einen guten Song.
1: Oh, ja, ja.
0: Jawohl.
1: Right, turn that down a wee bit. We'll talk over it. We'll use it as a bed.
0: Okay.
1: Ugh.
0: I don't know what German for bed is, so I know bra. It's stopping from flopping.
1: It's not.
0: It is.
1: It's a stopping from flopping.
0: Yeah.
1: Oh. Right. The Who played a small, low-key show at the University of Surrey, Guildford, in 1971, with guest John Sebastian. Okay. Remember John Sebastian?
0: Oh, I do. Yeah. Yeah.
1: What was he in?
0: He was in lots of stuff.
1: Love and Spoonful.
0: Ah, that's the one. Thanks.
1: Joining in on harmonica on Magic Bus, the only outside musician ever to jam with The Who on stage.
0: Wow.
1: Yes. And backstage, the group celebrated John Entwistle's 27th birthday.
0: Cool.
1: Happy birthday, John
0: Entwistle. Indeed, very much so. That's awesome.
1: On this day in 1971, we played it last week, but Rod Stewart was number one on the UK single chart with Maggie May.
0: Ah, tune.
1: First released as a B-side to Reason to Believe. And it was the first of six UK number ones for Rod Stewart, who and this spent 5 weeks at the top of the charts.
0: Excellent.
1: On this day in 1973, Elvis Presley and his wife Priscilla divorced after 6 years of marriage.
0: Aww.
1: Priscilla was awarded some property.
0: Yeah.
1: $725,000 in cash.
0: Okay.
1: And $4,200 a month.
0: Sweet.
1: To support Lisa Marie.
0: Lisa Marie, yeah.
1: Fun dubby dozy.
0: But they never seem to fall out.
1: Yeah.
0: Did they? Because, like, do you know, I think they were still relatively amicable.
1: Yeah.
0: After the divorce.
1: Suppose, yeah.
0: You know, they were both at Lisa Marie's funeral and all. And
1: Yeah.
0: Do you know.
1: But, you know, it makes you wonder. You wonder because there was always that talk about Jerry Lee Lewis. Do you remember Mariana's 13-year-old second cousin?
0: I know.
1: And Elvis first met 14-year-old Priscilla.
0: I know.
1: When he was 24.
0: Slightly dodgy.
1: At a party in a rented villa in Bad Nauheim in West Germany.
0: Yeah.
1: Now, what parents are going to allow their 14-year-old daughter to go to a party with all the army?
0: I don't know. But you know, did the letter or did she sneak out?
1: I suppose.
0: But still, have to say, definitely illegal and not so hot, so Mr. Presley.
1: The couple married on May the 1st, 1967, at the Aladdin Hotel in Las Vegas.
0: Wow, okay.
1: And
0: what age was she then? Is she a ripe old age of 15?
1: No, I don't know. You see, I'm trying to work it out myself.
0: Okay,
1: I don't know.
0: Yeah.
1: Anyway, we'll not go there.
0: No.
1: We'll not even
0: I know.
1: Besmirch the man, the king. Yeah.
0: What?
1: Let's go to the weather.
0: Oh, will we?
1: Aye, go on.
0: Okay, over the next 3 days, you've got sunny, rainy, sunny, rainy, rainy, sunny, rainy, cloudy, rainy, sunny, windy, and 16 degrees.
1: Wonderful.
0: Thank you. Mr. McGregor. Quick update
1: fantastic.
0: For you.
1: Yeah. 1940 on this day, born John Lennon.
0: Ah.
1: Oh, yes.
0: That's
1: imagine.
0: A joyful, joyful
1: imagine.
0: Man.
1: Imagine.
0: Yes. He's so full of happiness and excitement.
1: Absolutely. Oh, he was very funny. I thought John Lennon was really hilarious.
0: Yeah.
1: Very, very funny guy, you know. 1944, John Entwistle, as we've already spoken about, was 27 on this day, and the Who celebrated backstage.
0: That'd be cool. That would mean some gig. Some party.
1: 1944, Nona Hendricks.
0: Okay.
1: Nona Hendricks.
0: Jimmy's ma?
1: Probably not.
0: No. Okay.
1: But I'm not sure.
0: That's Jimmy's
1: she
0: ma.
1: Was a vocalist, right. Record producer, songwriter, musician, and author.
0: Ooh, okay. Very good.
1: And she sang with a band called Lady Marmalade.
0: Oh, tune. Voulez-vous coucher avec moi ce soir?
1: Maybe. If you play your cards right, Greg Lund.
0: Suppose you want dinner first, will you?
1: At least.
0: Oh, okay.

0: Right, okay, I'm going to give you another lesson to the... No, I'm not. I'm going to tell you the clue for the mystery melody. I am dying for this beer. I'm dying for this beer. What is the song? 07486 89 327. Studio at Belfast89.com. 90 23 89 89. We're on the app. I'm dying for this beer. What is it? Come on. Come on. All the clues are there for you.
1: Right.
0: What?
1: Good luck with that. Now, okay. On this day in 1948.
0: Yep.
1: American rock musician, singer, songwriter, and political activist.
0: Ooh.
1: Jackson Browne.
0: Ah.
1: He wrote These Days as a 16-year-old.
0: Yeah.
1: This song became a minor hit for the German singer and Andy Warhol protege Nico in 1967.
0: Mm-hmm. Was he somebody else that couldn't paint?
1: Who?
0: Nico.
1: Nico.
0: He was Andy Warhol prodigy. Like.
1: Dear, very good.
0: The Talk Eagles, about overrated.
1: The Eagles, well, they're called The Eagles, which is not right. Eagles,
0: that's right.
1: Had their first Billboard Top 40 hit in 1972 with Take It Easy, which was co-written by Jackson Browne.
0: Really?
1: Yes.
0: Cool, very good.
1: It was indeed. Mm. And he released his self-titled debut album also in 1972, which included two top 40 hits.
0: Sweet.
1: Rock Me on the Water.
0: Okay.
1: And the other one that we're going to play in a minute, but I'm not going to tell you it yet. Because
0: okay.
1: Brown scored the 1978 UK number 12 single Stay, which is the... Stay just a little bit.
0: Oh, yeah. His version. What was that from? Was that from...
1: No.
0: That was in a film.
1: Aye, but that was Guardians of the Galaxy, wasn't it?
0: Aye, but no, it was in an old movie, like in
1: Morris Williams and the Zodiacs. That
0: aye.
1: Was the shortest song ever written, ever a number one in the US at 1:37 or something. But anyway,
0: was Dirty Dancing?
1: Ooh, it could have been.
0: Aye, I think it was one of those films. Like,
1: anyway,
0: okay.
1: He had a number 12 single, a hit single in 1978 with his version of that.
0: Okay.
1: From the 1978 album Running on Empty, which peaked at number 3 in the US charts.
0: Uh-huh.
1: And in 1982, a US number 7 single, Somebody's Baby.
0: Uh-huh.
1: He has sold over 30 million albums in the United States.
0: Wow. Okay.
1: And going back to that other song
0: cool.
1: that was on his self-titled album is this.
0: Oh, nice.
1: Doctor My Eyes.
0: Yeah.
1: Love it.
0: Tune.
1: Answered
0: I finished the show with us on Wednesday.
1: Did you?
0: I did, yeah.
1: Oh, if I'd have known that, I wouldn't have played it
0: oh,
1: again.
0: Oh, no, no, no. It's a great song.

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2: Now, I've managed to do it again. Nobody has got the answer for the mystery melody.
3: Well, hang on. I've got an answer in here. What's that say?
4: Wait a minute. Wait for it. Wait for it.
2: No. Okay. Oh, well. Je t'aime.
3: She said Stay was out of Dirty Dancing.
2: It was out of Dirty Dancing. Yes, which has also inspired our guilty pleasure today, which is coming up very shortly. But before we do that, we've got to give you the answer to the mystery melody. The clue I gave you was, I'm dying for this beer. I'm dying for it. So if you're from Northern Ireland and you're dying for something, what are you? You're desperate.
3: Desperate.
2: You're desperate for it. So, what beer could that be? It could only be Desperado. Any excuse to play this?
3: I tell you. I don't know what goes on in that head. I swear to God, I've been trying to get in there for ages. But
2: it's probably the copious amounts of Desperado, I would suggest.

0: some great answers for the old mystery melody, but nobody managed to nail it. James Inardi was in, and Julie McSorley was in as well. Julie, yeah, you're quite right about the Eagles. It just keeps getting better, doesn't it? Oh yeah,
1: brilliant.
0: Glad you're enjoying the show as well. Thank you very much for the wee message. Now moving on to this. Written by David Bowie. Or by, as some people seem to want it. I know, I don't get it.
1: No.
0: Anyway. Obviously, this is Lulu.

0: gentlemen, we bring our polymesbric presentation to a cataclysmic climax with our closing Shayna, a sparkling series of splendiferous and stylish songs. Music, maestro, please.
1: All right, well, we were talking about Dirty Dancing earlier on. Dana was saying he's going to see it across the road in March, and I was like, ooh, that'll be good. And then I was saying, I'm going off to see a little show in February, actually,
2: across the road.
1: And this is one of the songs from it, so I hope you enjoy. This is our guilty pleasure for today.
2: Oh, yes.
1: And I'm sure you're bound to have heard this once or twice.

0: don't make them like that anymore, sure they don't.
1: No.
0: Absolutely glorious. Signing their Ian, Gene Kelly. And I'm very much looking forward to going to see that, I have to say.
1: Yes.
0: Can't wait. I think it'll be amazing. Absolutely amazing. Apparently they use 40,000 litres of water. Which would be cool. So I make it wet because I'm quite close to the front.
1: Yay.
0: Oh, happy days. I'll be the talk of the town, so well.
1: Oh, you will?
0: Tony.

0: Right, well, it's time for us to get up the road, folks. Thank you so much for your company today. I hope you've enjoyed the show and the crack and the wee quizzes and all the rest of it. We will be back to do it all again next Friday.
1: We will.
0: You'll be back to do it on Tuesday?
1: I'm back on Monday.
0: You're back
1: well.
0: On Monday?
1: Yes.
0: You're back on Tuesday?
1: Monday
0: I'm back on Wednesday. Tuesday. Goodness sake.
1: We're taking over the place.
0: Think of the money. Think of the money. That's what I always say. Right, anyway, absolutely. Whatever you're doing over the weekend, keep it tuned to Belfast 89. We will see you very, very, very soon. Look after yourselves, and bye for now.
1: Bye.

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1: From the Sky News Centre at midday, Manchester City boss Enzo Maresca insists the club's previous title wins have absolutely not been tainted, despite the verdict that found them guilty of breaching Premier League financial rules. The Italian says he has complete trust in those running the club as City continue their appeal against the ruling. Maresca admits the squad's focus has to remain on football, with a huge test away to Liverpool this weekend.
2: For me and for the players, we can control just the pitch side, the football side. So we are focused on that, and this is what we can do and we can control. We cannot control something different.
1: Andy Burnham's congratulated his party's newest MP following her Holborn and St Pancras by-election win. Sagal Abdiwali secured victory after going up against Green Party leader Zach Polanski, who came second. Andrew Mountbatten-Windsor has been granted more than £300,000 in compensation after surrendering his lease in Windsor. The Crown Estates confirmed it relates to his former Royal Lodge home, with the contract being handed back more than 50 years early. Experts are warning having ADHD or autism-related traits does not necessarily mean someone has a diagnosable condition. A major report found there's a risk of people being told they have one of the two, leaving thousands waiting for help. Navi Pillay, a former United Nations human rights chief, has won the Nobel Peace Prize. She's been recognised for her efforts to promote peace and international law. The 85-year-old was told the good news at the Nuremberg Forum, a gathering in Germany to discuss international law. She gave a playful response to the win.
3: You don't want to receive an award prize or anything unless the public agrees that you deserve this. So that's how I appreciate your applause today. Thank you so much. But being a lawyer and a judge, I still want to verify this information.
1: And two concrete walls featuring original Banksy artwork will be displayed in Essex tomorrow. The Hula Hoop Girl and Sandcastle Boy will be craned into a gallery garden. That's the latest. I'm Imani Rana.

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1: From the Sky News Centre at 1, Andy Burnham says Labour's by-election victory is evidence of a vote for hope.
2: It's good news from London that is lifting us overnight. And I just wanted to say congratulations to Sagal Abdiwali, the new Member of Parliament for Holborn and St Pancras.
1: The Prime Minister mentioned the win at the start of his speech at the Innovation Nation Summit in Manchester. His newest MP won with a majority of more than 3,300. Green Party leader Zach Polanski came in second. He insists he'll continue in the role, but recognises it's the members that will decide his fate. Elsewhere, Manchester City's head coach has reaffirmed his complete trust in the club. Enzo Maresca has been speaking to the press for the first time since they were found guilty of more than 100 breaches of Premier League financial rules. City deny wrongdoing and are appealing. A drought has been declared in Yorkshire because of a lack of rainfall. The Environment Agency says the area joins all of central, southern and eastern England in being given the status. Andrew Mountbatten Windsor's been granted more than £300,000 in compensation after surrendering the lease on his former Royal Lodge home. That's come off the overall repair and restoration costs he'd had to fork out, which added up to £1.8 million. Our reporter Emma Birchley says the former prince was entitled to the money due to when he left the property.
3: Because he paid £7.5 million when he first moved in all those years ago, there was a clause put in the lease, which is that if he left within the first 25 years, there would be compensation.
1: A former UN High Commissioner for Human Rights, who's 85, has been awarded this year's Nobel Peace Prize. Navi Pillay has been recognised for her efforts to promote calm and international law. And Ed Sheeran's announced new tour opening acts. American Idol contestant Brooks Rosser and singer Isaac Slade have stepped in to fill the slots left when other acts withdrew from the concert series. That's the latest. I'm Imani Rana.

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1: From the Sky News Centre at 2, Manchester City's head coach has staunchly defended the club's ownership. Enzo Maresca says he has complete trust in the hierarchy after City were found guilty of breaching well over 100 Premier League financial rules.
2: I trust the club because I trust the people, and this is also the reason why I joined the club. And then there is not another club in the world that where I would like to be. So I'm very happy to be here. I'm very proud. I said many times since day one.
1: The club's appealing and denies wrongdoing. The former Prince Andrew has been granted more than £300,000 in compensation after his former home at Royal Lodge in Windsor was officially surrendered. He's allowed the money because he gave up the lease within the first 25 years as per the terms. Yorkshire is in drought because of low water levels in rivers and reservoirs. The region's already been in prolonged dry weather status since the end of July after a lack of spring and summer rainfall. Climate scientist Dr. Chloe Brimcombe is surprised.
3: Yorkshire Water earlier in the year were quite confident that they wouldn't need to put in place a hosepipe ban in Yorkshire this year. So it's obviously showing how record-breaking in the southeast of England, but also for Yorkshire, the dry and the hot weather was this summer.
1: Zach Polanski is promising to carry on as Green Party leader in England and Wales. That's despite coming second to Labour in Sir Keir Starmer's old seat in the Holborn and St Pancras by-election.
4: What just happened in Holborn and St Pancras is we over tripled our vote share. Of course I wanted to win. No one runs an election to lose.
1: Andy Burnham says the win is a vote for hope. Israel has condemned the Nobel Peace Prize being given to former UN Human Rights Chief Navi Pillay. It claims the move legitimises anti-Israel hatred. And Martin Freeman's going to be the voice of Gromit, an audiobook of the famously silent character's autobiography, written by creator Nick Park, is out later this month. That's the latest. I'm Anna Bates.

Man and the Mighty Quinn starting a show today. I think I'm going to bring my sleeping bag in here. It seems to be on almost every day this week, practically. I was here on Monday, sitting in for Justin, and then I was here on Tuesday during the normal show. The single L, just because Libby wasn't with me. And here I am again today, sitting in for Jan this time. But doesn't bother me. That's very good. I'm very happy to be doing that okay today. My name's Louis, in case you didn't know that already. Normally I'm with the Double L Show on Tuesday afternoons along with Libby. But today I'm just by myself. So it means I don't have any dad jokes or anything like that or any competitions. But I do have lots of great music and things happen this day, anniversaries and birthdays and so forth, and also to say hello to some people. For example, Kerry from Kerry Moses and Robin has written and she says, "Afternoon, Louis. Hope you're well. Good hearing you once again." I must be doing something right, Kerry, if they keep bringing me in. Says, "Looking forward to another excellent Friday afternoon show. Excellent tunes, crack, and all your useful information. Please wish Liz McFall," excuse me, she's got a little bit of a frog there, "excellent tunes, crack, and all your useful information. Please wish Liz McFall happy birthday and happy second to Ismay Massey." I hope I've got all that right. "Hello, anybody listening at Gnosis. Keep up the excellent shows. Love, Kerry, Moses, and Robin." I also want to say hello to Rob. Okay, Rob's a regular listener, phones in quite often, asks for a couple of tunes. One of the tunes I know he likes is this one, because on this day in 1961, this man started a two-week run at number one on the US singles charts with this. We're talking about Ray Charles and "Hit the Road, Jack," especially for you, Rob.

Especially for Rob, who's a regular listener to the show, and anybody else who's a regular listener, dear anybody, if you're even just new, all you got to do is phone in on 07486 893 247, 07486 893 247. Can't always promise to play you what you ask for, but if I can, I will always do that if I can. On this day as well, another thing on this day, in 1969, the Supremes released the single. It was the last time that Diana Ross sang with the group. Okay, last recording with the group. And this is Someday We'll Be Together.

The last time that Diana Ross sang with the Supremes was that one. Someday we'll be together. On this day in 1969, they released that single. Let me see what else we got today. As I say, birthdays. Of course, I'm not going to mention birthdays. And of course, talking about very good female vocalists and vocalist bands or vocal bands. On this day, just to find it, happy birthday on this day. I don't think she's still alive, but if she had been alive, she was born this day in 1944. She was Nonna Hendrix. She was a vocalist, a record producer, songwriter, musician, and an author. Don't you just hate it when people are just that brilliant? Her name, as I say, was Nonna Hendrix. With this band, she had the 1975 UK number 17 single, Lady Marmalade. We're talking about La Belle. So get your funk on and get down with us, La Belle.

Lady Marmalade, of course, coming from Lavelle, because it was the birthday of one of the members of the band, Nonna Hendrix, today. And you know, I can never ever, I always, every time I hear that track, I always remember the line, Voulez-vous coucher avec moi? Ce soir. I remember that whenever it was in Coronation Street. I used to be a big fan of Coronation Street. I remember years ago when the wonderful Sarah Lancashire, playing the part of Rachel, asked Ken Bardo if he would teach her some French. And poor old Ken said to her, do you know any French already? And she said, well, I know Voulez-vous coucher avec moi ce soir. And the look on her face and the look in Ken's face was just wonderful. I don't know how she kept her face straight when she was delivering that. Wonderful actress, wonderful series, and I just love that all the time. I don't know any of you, have you ever had, I don't like talking about things that happened to me, but yesterday I got my second of my shingles jabs. I don't know if everybody's had them before. I know it's supposed to make you feel a little better and it helps stop shingles, but my goodness me, did I get any sleep last night? No, because the pain in my arm. Ah, dear. Anyway, thought I'd get that off my chest. Talking of birthdays, on this day in 1937, the tenor saxophonist Pat Burke was born. If you don't know who he is, okay, he came from the band The Foundations, and they had the 1967 number one single. Well, I'll play it for you. Sorry, that was Baby Now to Find You. They also had this. Build Me Up, Buttercup.

0: Yes, indeed. Happy birthday to the tenor saxophonist Pat Burke from this band, The Foundations. He was born this day in 1937, and that was one of their great tracks, Baby Now That I Found You, and also that one, Build Me Up Buttercup.
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0: On this day in 1958, Eddie Cochran recorded this track. It was a number 6 single for Cochran.

Across the Tide, of course, from Eddie Cochran. Come on, everybody. One thing I didn't know was in 1979, the Sex Pistols had a hit with the same track. A little bit of a half-bad job of it.

0: see, I don't think it's that bad. I was never a big fan of the Sex Pistols, but that's not a bad version of it, okay? And ironically, on this day, okay, on this day in 1976, 3 years before that was released, that was when the Sex Pistols signed to EMI Records. They signed for £40,000. But apparently the contract was terminated 3 months later because the Sex Pistols records had so much adverse publicity generated over in the couple of months before that that they just had to do without. The EMI just wouldn't longer handle them. Shows you just how things can change. Talking of things changing.
1: Well, it's one for the

Blue Suede Shoes by Elvis Presley. What I meant by that when I said, talking of change, he did change so much in rock and roll and rock when he first burst on the scene, and continued to do so for many, many years. This band also moved mountains in the 1960s.

The Mamas and the Papas, and I saw her again last night. Well, just looking out the window here, what is going on with the weather? I suppose it's that change of time when we're moving into the autumn, or the fall, as Americans call it, whenever it's raining one minute and it's sunshine the next, the minute there's bright sunshine. But I suppose, let's see what it says officially. Okay, tonight there's going to be a mixture of occasional showers, some heavy, along with a few clear intervals. See, that's what I told you, it's like at the moment. There's going to be fresh to strong westerly winds and a minimum temperature of 8 degrees Celsius. It was a bit blowy last night, I can tell you. Okay, tomorrow, Saturday, it's going to be another day of frequent showers, heavy at times, and some sunny intervals. It's going to be a windy day again, with winds and showers easing towards the evening, a maximum temperature of 13 degrees Celsius. So it's not exactly going to be warm, but not too bad if you're going out and about and doing anything at the weekend. I love this. It's just so daft. It's brilliant. It's great. One of the first times they ever used synthesizers on a hit record. We're talking about Chicory Tip and Son of My Father.

As I say, yeah, first time I think Hit Records in the top 20 was featuring a synthesizer, I think, Chicory Tip and Son of My Father. You know, one thing I do sometimes wax lyrical about is that on this show, it's great on Belfast 89, because one minute you can be playing things like Chicory Tip, Son of My Father, and next minute we're playing heavy rock music. And also, we can play some really beautiful stuff. On this day, in 1986, the stage musical The Phantom of the Opera was released. It's written, of course, by Andrew Lloyd Webber. When it was opened, it starred Michael Crawford and Sarah Brightman, and it premiered in London. And guess how many performances this actually ran for? It ran for 13,629 performances. So you know what I'm going to play, don't you? Yep. The music of the night from Phantom of the Opera with Michael Crawford.

0: boy when we say all the classics all the time. We really mean it here on Belfast 89. The Music of the Night, released or was first premiered in London on this day in 1986.
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0: Keeping with the good music here on Belfast 89. God, this lady, she's brilliant. Still doing it well. Still going around today. Linda Ronstadt, and You're No Good.

Linda Ronstadt. Brilliant track. You're no good. On this day in 1969, for the first time in the history of the show, the BBC's Top of the Pops producers refused to air the number one song. It's the French language love song by Serge Gainsbourg and Jane Burke, and I think you all know it. It was the first time they refused to play it, but I think later on, of course, Frankie Goes to Hollywood was also banned. Relax was banned. But if you remember this one, and I'm going to play a little bit of it, give you a flavour of it.

oh so mild compared to some of the stuff they've had since. Je T'aime by Serge Gainsbourg and Jane Burke. And of course, it was supposed to be he was in one studio and she was in another. Never even were in the same studio together. But at the time, it shocked people, okay? And that was in 1969. Je T'aime by Serge Gainsbourg and Jane Burke. Time to get up and do a little bit of dancing if you feel around the room. Tavares and More Than a Woman.

0: than a Woman, taken, I think, from the soundtrack of the film Saturday Night Fever. I think apart from the Bee Gees, there were lots of other artists, including Tavares, and More Than a Woman. A couple of things just to let you know. Happy birthday to this day in 1936, Brian Blessed, the English actor, of course. The man speaks all the very loud. He was born in Mexborough in Yorkshire in England on this day in 1936. Not a big fan of Brian Blessed, I have to be honest with you. It doesn't really do it for me, okay? Oh, well, each to his own, I suppose. This is Bobby Goldsboro. Very appropriately, Little Things.
1: Little

Little Things by Bobby Goldsborough. I love the people who write in or call into the programme and always give me little tidbits which I didn't know about. Marty's just phoned in to say, did you know that Brian Blessed was in the first ever episode of The Sweeney? No, I didn't know that. So thank you very much, Marty, for letting me know. This is Beyond Beautiful, one of my favourite artists, James Taylor. In

You know, sometimes, every day, I think somebody should play some James Taylor. He's brilliant, absolutely brilliant, and that's one of his brilliant tracks as well. Carolina, in my mind, just one more track to go up to the news at 3 o'clock, and you've got more coming up after that. Another hour of anniversaries, birthdays, and some good music. So I hope you'll join me back after that. Can I tell you, on this day, just as a piece of useless information, on this day in 1855, the American inventor Isaac Singer painted the sewing machine motor. Yep. That's where we get, of course, the Singer sewing machine. Simples, really. Take us to the news at 3 o'clock. All the classics all the time here in Belfast 89. And this certainly comes into that category. We're talking about Neil Diamond, of course, and Beautiful Noise.

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1: From the Sky News Centre at 3, the King has privately made funds available for Andrew Mountbatten Windsor's repair and restoration costs on Royal Lodge in Windsor. He's understood to have provided £1.5 million before his brother was given around £300,000 compensation for surrendering the lease early. Here's our correspondent, Emma Birchley.
2: It's understood that the King has lent the money to pay the Crown Estate from his own income to ensure that the Crown Estate was quickly reimbursed because it's what generates revenue for the public purse.
1: Manchester City's boss insists their previous title wins haven't been tainted after being found guilty of breaching Premier League spending rules. The club is appealing. Manchester United manager Michael Carrick says for the good of English football, the process needs to wrap up quickly.
3: Speed's essential for everyone to be clear, to be able to deal with it, to be able to move on, whatever happens. It's unprecedented, you know, it's a unique situation to be in this at this level. With we all need to know what's going to happen, really.
1: A drought has been declared in Yorkshire after a lack of rainfall, but there are no plans to bring in water usage restrictions. Zach Polanski is promising to continue as Green Party leader despite coming second in a North London by-election. Labour's Sagar Labdiwali won the contest triggered after Sir Keir Starmer quit.
4: At home instead of the street, a good job instead of insecurity, public service that works for people instead of profit, an apprenticeship that opens the door. That is what I want to deliver for Holborn and St Pancras.
1: EasyJet is cutting 700,000 additional tickets from its winter schedule. It matches the number already announced earlier this year, meaning a total of 1.4 million fewer seats will be available between now and March. And Alison Hammond says she thought she was having a heart attack when she was rushed off this morning last week. She later confirmed it was a panic attack and has returned to the screen. That's the latest. I'm Anna Bates.

Starlist and My Cuckoo, starting off the second hour of the afternoon show here on Belfast 89. My name's Louis, and as I said to everybody all the time, because I've been on three times this week looking after other shows, normally I do a Tuesday afternoon with Libby Hunter, and so we become the Double L show, but not today because I'm looking after it for Jan. That's not being here for another hour. Lots of good music, lots of birthdays and anniversaries and things like that, and the stories behind some of the music. So I hope you enjoy just finding out a few interesting facts about the music that I'm playing. On this day in 1940 was the birthday of the musician and activist, of course, John Lennon. He was born in 1940, and in 1956 he formed the Quarrymen, which evolved into the Beatles in 1960. And he was the lead vocalist and rhythm guitarist of that band, the Beatles. I'm sorry, I beg your pardon. Got a bit of a cough there. But on this day, also in 1985, there was a memorial to him. It was unveiled in Central Park in New York. It was dedicated by Mayor Ed Koch, okay? And it was Strawberry Fields. It's still there, I think, in New York City. And, of course, it's after the famous song from that's from the famous song of that name. The Beatles, of course. And Strawberry Fields Forever. Happy birthday, John Lennon, wherever you are.

also had a choice today. Okay, I could have played for John Lennon's birthday. Could have played Imagine, which a lot of people would have appreciated as well, of course. Great track by him. Okay, but also could have played that, Strawberry Fields Forever. One of the two of them, I chose that. Yes, you see, I haven't forgotten, because Strawberry Fields, I knew, does this. So that's why I haven't switched it off, because I know it comes back with that little bit at the end. Do know my music, okay? So I decided to play out Strawberry Fields Forever, because there was also on this day in 1985, there was a memorial to John Lennon unveiled in Central Park in London. On this day in 1988, the guitarist with this band sadly died. It was Gene Vincent and his Blue Caps, okay, was the band he was with, and they had a 1956 UK single, and this is it.

brilliant stuff. Gene Vincent and his Blue Caps and B. Babalupa released this day. Sorry, released in 1956. He sadly died this day in 1988. I've just got a note in from Rob. Rob, a regular listener to the show, always phones in every so often, gives us a bit of encouragement. He's done so again today. He said, "Hi, Louis, enjoying the tunes." And that's from Rob. Thanks, Rob. You're going to enjoy the next one as well. Now, the reason I had a bit of a debate about it, okay... I'm sorry, I've got a little bit of frog in my throat today. Anyway, on this, he was born this day in 1944. Okay, he was from The Who, and his name, of course, was John Entwistle. He was the bass player from The Who, nicknamed The Ox, as I say. He was born this day in 1944. I was tempted to play My Generation, which was one of the was the 1965 number two single that he did. They also had 20 other UK top 40 hits, but I wanted something specifically associated with John Entwistle because he was very dry and very good, okay? And I think it's him that does the main vocals on this, or the bass vocals. We're talking with The Who, and Boris the Spider shows off his bass playing and also his deep singing.

Boris the Spider by The Who, and I play that today because I think it was John Entwistle who was the lead. I don't know if he's the lead singer, but I'm almost positive. Well, that's his bass playing, but I'm almost positive that Boris the Spider was him singing, because he was really quite an interesting chap, shall we say, John Entwistle. For any of you who know the story of The Who, he had an interesting end. That's all I'm going to say. If you know the story of The Who, look it up. You'll find out. He finished his life in an interesting way. And Rob was also writing in to say, never thought I'd hear this on the radio. Class. It is. Oh, I have to play it. I love John Entwistle. Happy birthday also to this man. He does everything. Singer, songwriter, political activist. His name's Jackson Brown. And he had top 40 hits like this. Dr. My.

0: Talking of great bass playing, wasn't the bass playing on that brilliant? Jackson Browne, Doctor My Eyes. And if you go on to Facebook, they do a brilliant version with musicians from all around the world playing and a bass player on it. Long haired, long beard, grey man. Brilliant. Jackson Browne and Doctor My Eyes.
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0: On this day in 1971, Rod Stewart was number one on the UK singles chart with this classic. It was released as a B-side to Reason to Believe and was the first of 6 UK number ones for Rod Stewart.

Oh, an absolute classic, eh? 1971, Rod Stewart, number one in the UK singles charts with Maggie May. Was originally a B-side, and then came in this, the first of six number ones for Rod Stewart. To tell you what's also, talking of birthdays as it was earlier on this day, was the birthday of a man. Well, I'll tell you what, I'll give you a clue by paying this.

No, it wasn't Alf Garnett from Till Death Us Do Part I'm talking about. That was the theme music from Till Death Us Do Part. And of course it was Alf Garnett was the main character in it. But today, in 1931, was the birthday of Anthony, or Tony Booth. He was the actor in the series, played the son-in-law, and he is the father as well of Cherie Blair. Okay, he was born in Liverpool on this day in 1931, and he died in 2017. I haven't heard this in quite a while. In 1976, it was a one-hit wonder by this man. It went to number one on the US singles chart, and I find that quite strange that it was number one on the US singles chart. It was made number 28 in the UK, on this, as I say, released on this day in 1976. The name of the band was Walter Murphy. The band was called the Big Apple Band. And this was called A Fifth of Beethoven.

I always like to bring you something different when I do a show, and that is to say Walter Murphy and a Fifth of Beethoven. Of course, it was a play on Beethoven's Fifth Symphony, and it was released on this day in 1970. No, it wasn't released. It went to number one on the US singles charts on this day in 1976. Just looking at the window, and I have to say the weather's looking very good. It's looking very sunshiny. Let's see what it's going to do for the rest of the evening and the weekend. Okay, tonight it's going to be a mixture of occasional showers, some heavy, along with a few clear intervals. Okay, that means it's probably going to be cold. Yep, maximum temperature of 8 degrees Celsius tonight. Okay, coldish. Tomorrow and coming the weekend, it'll be another dry day of frequent showers, heavy at times. Sorry, it'll be another day of frequent showers, heavy at times, and some sunny intervals. It's going to be a windy day, so but they'll ease towards the evening. And we've got a maximum temperature tomorrow, 13 degrees Celsius. Okay, let's look what they're doing Sunday. Sunny spells on Sunday, then cloudier later with patchy rain. Cloudy on Monday with patchy rain, early rain clearing on Tuesday, then sunshine and showers. I think it's probably going to be like that for the rest of the next week. This is The Motors. Great track. This is Forget About You.

Forget About You by The Motors. Okay, on this day, let me see if I can find it. On this day, the Beach Boys recorded this track. 1964. It was Glenn Campbell playing the lead guitar on this.

Beach Boys and Dance, Dance, Dance, as I say. Glenn Campbell's playing the lead on that guitar intro. And if you're talking about dancing, well, this would be a band that you'd want to go to. But it's for Happy Birthday to James Fernley, who plays accordion, guitar and foot-operated snare drum from this band. And they scored the 1987 UK number 8 single with this, along with the Dubliners. Yeah, we're talking about the Pogues and the Irish Rover.

0: The Pogues, with a little help from the Dubliners and the Irish Rover, playing that because on this day in 1954 was the birthday of James Fearnley from the band. I think a bit of peace and quiet after that for a while.
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0: On this day in 1949, the English songwriter, record producer, musician Rod Temperton was born. He initially made his mark as the keyboardist and main songwriter for this band. The band was Heatwave. This was Boogie Nights.

Boogie Nights by Heatwave. Can I tell you an interesting little story? If you want to find useless information, but I somehow, for some reason, I really enjoy it. On this day in 1981, okay, this day in 1981, 9th of October 1981, during a North American tour, the Rolling Stones played the first of two nights at Memorial Coliseum in Los Angeles. The support act was Prince. He was dressed in his controversial bikini briefs and a trench coat. But he ran off stage after 15 minutes due to the crowd booing and throwing beer cans at him. Goodness me, that changed in a couple of years, didn't it? This is Buddy Holly.

Buddy Holly, of course, and that'll be the day. I've just got a message in from Gail, my friend Gail, regular contributor to the program. He says, no, I need to start setting reminders. Not sure what you mean by that. Do you mean you have to set reminders to remind you when I'm here? Not that I hear that often. A couple of tracks still to play up to the news at 4 o'clock. Start with this great one, Carole King. Tracks still to play up to the news at 4 o'clock. Start with this great one, Carole King.

King, of course, and I Feel the Earth Move. Gail's gone a bit more and says, yep, I don't like missing my favourite presenters. Are you feeling okay today, Gail? I mean, you're giving me a compliment. This is especially for Rob again. Small faces. What you gonna do about it?

to do about it? By the Small Faces. Rob says, thanks very much for playing that. I know he's really an old mod. Not an old mod, I don't mean that, an old mod, but he's a secret mod underneath it all. Only a couple of tracks to play up to the news at 4 o'clock and the end of the show, and then we're starting off with a great one. This is the band. One of their classic tracks of all time. This is Rag Mama Rag.

just love the way this finishes. It just sort of fades away to nothing. It's Rag Mama Rag by The Band. I hope you enjoyed the music today. And do stay around, okay? Stay around for the next show, of course, this afternoon, Drive Time, with Neil McLaren and Mark, of course, taking you all the way, giving you information. I don't know what it's doing. The weather's strange and it's going to be all sorts of things, but they'll keep you straight, or he'll keep you straight on everything that's going on today, okay? I'll be back next Tuesday with the Double L show here on Belfast 89. But I'm going to leave you somewhere with a bit more gentle. Sometimes I always finish off with something a little bit raucous to finish the show. Today, I think I'll do something just a little bit more gentle. Okay, Nat King Cole. A bit of smoothiness up to end the programme. Stay around for Neil for the next 3 hours. This is Nat King Cole and Let There Be Love. For those of you who know me, I'll talk to you next Tuesday between 2 and 4 for the Double L show. In the meantime, have a great weekend. Enjoy whatever you do, and hopefully the weather will be good for you. Thanks for your company. See you then.

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1: From the Sky News Centre at 4, the man accused of murdering Anne Widdecombe and of a terrorist plot against Nigel Farage will face a combined trial next year. Prosecutors have successfully argued the cases represent a single course of conduct and are inextricably linked. 28-year-old Joshua Kerry has appeared from prison by video link at the Old Bailey. Our home editor Jason Farrell is there.
2: The prosecutor, Jonathan Polney, says the murder of Anne Widdecombe was politically and ideologically motivated. Now, Justice Chima Grubb, who is the judge in this case, agreed that the cases should be joined.
1: The King has privately made £1.5 million available for Andrew Mountbatten Windsor's repair costs at Royal Lodge in Windsor. His brothers received £302,000 in compensation for leaving the property early. Zach Polanski is resisting calls to resign as Green Party leader. He failed to become an MP, losing in the Holborn and St Pancras by-election to Labour, while the chair of the Jewish Greens has accused the leader of a dereliction of duty over a conference motion declaring Zionism is racism. Here's what residents in Brighton think.
3: It's a really, really sensitive subject. I think it was quite brave of the Green Party to do that.
4: I agree with the statement. Certain people, I think, don't want to accept it.
5: He's obviously made mistakes, but it's politics.
6: Zionism is not racism. I'm sorry.
1: Manchester City's head coach Enzo Maresca says their owners are convinced they'll win their appeal against breaches of Premier League financial rules. The club denies wrongdoing. Meanwhile, Everton boss David Moyes says there were signs their club's owners were losing interest.
7: The way things sort of worked out over the transfer window, I probably was seen through it a bit before that. So, and I think it's probably there for all Evertonians to see now.
1: The Friedkin Group is exploring a potential sale less than 2 years after completing its takeover. And Larry is back at Downing Street. The number 10 cat has had a minor operation to remove a cyst. He's 19 and is currently with his seventh Prime Minister. That's the latest. I'm Anna Bates.

0: 99.
1: And here we go. The weekend is official. We're here. It's 4 o'clock on a Friday. It's Belfast 89. It's Neil. It's Mark. Welcome along to the weekend. Did you have a good week? I hope so. And you're looking forward to the weekend to perhaps relax. Doing anything interesting this weekend? Any weddings to go to? Anything fun? Tell the group. We all want to know. We will bask in your glory, whatever you're doing. So what have I got for you this evening? As always, in this first hour, we'll do our Who Am I quiz. I'm giving you three cryptic clues. You've got to try and guess who I'm talking about. It's a good one this week. Second hour, we'll do our Crack the Code. Mark got four wee bits of music. You've got to take the first letter of each of the four titles, give me a word. Simple as that. Third hour, we do Name That Tune. And then, of course, at around 20 to 7, we can do the You Can Thank Me Later feature, where we let the week's worries just leave us completely. Right, let's see who's checked in. Glenn, good afternoon. I hope you're well. Kerry, Moses and Robin's checked in as well. And yes, I'll get to your birthday dedications in the second hour, if that's okay, Kerry, but I'll not forget about them. And with a bit of luck, I've got a new listener. Oh, our Tammy should be listening. How you doing, Tammy? I hope you're getting busy today and ready for the weekend as well. You know the usual numbers to get in touch with: 07486893 247 for the text and the WhatsApp, 0289 023 8989 for the landline, studio at belfast89.com for the emails, and of course you use the 89 app, press the button, type in the message and hit send. We'll have them this week. Oh yes, can't wait. And of course we will have fabulous music from the 60s, 70s and the 80s.

Oh, I know it's the weekend, and it does take sometimes the brain a wee moment or two to catch up. You know, people like Tammy can't find us on the radio station. But hey, listen, she's sorted. Afternoon, Tammy. Hope you're well. Loretta, say hello to you as well. Just off the phone there. I hope you have a good day. Let me see. What are we going to do? We're going to do our Who Am I quiz. Okay. Now, you like this first clue? Not a lot, but you like it. All right. Famous for pots and bullets. Famous for pots and bullets. Okay, now you know I don't want you to get it on the first guess. All right, so that'll give you something to work on. Who could I be talking about? Famous for pots and bullets. 0748 6893 247 for the text and the WhatsApp. 0289 023 8989 if you want to give me a call. studio@belfast89.com for the email. Direct message app. Press a button, type in a name for me and hit send. Famous for pots and bullets. The next clue maybe be a bit easier.

Got a couple of answers in. Right, remember the first clue. Famous for pots and bullets. No, Glenn, I can see what you're thinking now. He thought it might have been Ronnie O'Sullivan. Pots, saucepans, pots and bullets. Famous for pots and bullets, if that helps. So it's not Ronnie O'Sullivan, and what was the other guess you had? Paul Daniels. No, it's not him either. Kerry thought it might have been James Puckle. No idea who that is, Kerry, but no, it's not him either. And Joan Dolores. Joe, how are you, man? I hope you're feeling much better. And Nurse Cratchit is looking after you, as she should. But it's not Ned Kelly. Sorry. It is not Ned Kelly. All right. Famous for pots, as in saucepans, and bullets. Any thoughts? You know the numbers to get in touch with.

0: Lots of wrong guesses so far. Jim down in Newcastle, the place with the world famous tree now. Yeah, looked very impressive. But it's not Daniel Craig, Jim. I'm sorry. Ed and Kat thought it might have been Ed Al Capone. It is not. Diggle and Kathy thought it might have been Ned Kelly again. It's not them either. Carol's struggling, waiting for the second clue. Yes, she has a few ideas, but the second clue might help you. Paddy, how you doing? Daniel Radcliffe, a.k.a. famous for pots? Spells. All right, okay, cauldrons and bullets. Right, all right. No. But hey, listen, it wasn't the worst guess I've had today, so there we go. Right, you want the second clue. 20 past four on a Friday. Spent his fortune on bribes and black market purchases. Spent his fortune on bribes and black market purchases. Famous for pots and bullets. Okay? But he spent his fortune on bribes and black market purchases. Who could I be talking about?
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0: Now, I was fascinated by Kerry's guess of James Puckle, so I had to look up and find out who James Puckle actually was. And it could well have been him, but it's not for my mystery guest. Because he was an English inventor, lawyer and writer from London, chiefly remembered for his invention of the defence gun, better known as the Puckle gun. And it was a multi-shot piece of armour from the time of 1667 and 1724, it could well have been. It's not, but thank you very much. And Kerry, your second guess is absolutely right. Jim's got it right. Carol's got it right. Peely's got it right. Glenn's got it right. Well done, you guys. It is not Gail. Good afternoon, Gail. It is not David Jason and Paddy. No, it is not Del Boy. It's a real person. Okay? It's a real person. All right? Famous for pots and bullets. Spent his fortune on bribes and black market purchases. Okay, is the second clue. I'll give you a third clue in about 5 or 10 minutes. Sounds like me in Belfast 89. Got friends in low places.
1: 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I showed up in boots and ruined your black tie affair.

own Dolores has joined my glory scroll. That last guess was right, Dolores. I wasn't sure whether the Oswald E. Spencer was a predictive text thing, but no, the last one is right. So thank you very much indeed for having a go. Right, let's see what the forecast is going to be like for the weekend. There will continue to be a mixture of occasional showers through the night, some heavy along with a few clear intervals, fresh and strong westerly winds. Minimum temperature overnight about 8 degrees. Then for Saturday will be another day of frequent showers, heavy at times and some sunny intervals. A windy day, winds and showers easing towards the evening. Maximum temperature tomorrow about 13 degrees. Then for sunny spells on Sunday, then cloudier later with patchy rain. Cloudy on Monday with patchy rain. Early rain clearing on Tuesday, then sunshine and showers. Yeah, it's a mixed bag for sure.

Deagle says, Deagle and Kathy have missed the second clue because the grandchildren are causing havoc around the house. It's not what they're supposed to do. It's not what this... yes. Best time. Best time. Ours is... 9 months in, 9 months out on Thursday there. So that's the stage we're at, and the poor girl's still getting no sleep. It's stressful. Stressful. Anyway, right, the second clue I gave you for our Who Am I? Spent his fortune on bribes and black market purchases. Okay, spent his fortune on bribes and black market purchases. Remember, he's famous for his pots and bullets. Do you want the third? We better do the third clue now as well. This will make it nice and easy. A hero not many knew about until Spielberg got his hands on the story. A hero not many people knew about until Spielberg got his hands on the story. Who's that now? Don't say it. I know this is a month late, but hey...

0: Diggle and Kathy, the second question, yes, he did. That was one of his as well. And yes, you're absolutely right. Well, you give me the movie, shall we say. So we'll take it that you know the person we're talking about. So Diggle's in. Patty, that's it. Well, you're in as well. Dave in the Woodvale, listen, really good to see you on Monday. We were up at, well, a few of us were up doing a stand at the Older Men's Health Festival. At the Ardoyne Community Centre on Monday morning. There's a ladies one happening on the 19th, which we'll be up at as well. And it'll be lovely to come along and say hello to us. And we'll tell you all about Belfast 89. So, yes, we plug on that one. But it was lovely chatting to you, David, and thank you very much indeed. And yes, you're absolutely right. You have now joined John Dolores, Jim, Kerry Moses and Robin, Carol, Peely and Glenn, all on the Glory Scroll. The third clue was a hero not many people knew about until Spielberg got hold of the story. Who's that?
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activity. You were right on the second clue. I'll try and explain why it happened when I give the answer just before the 5 o'clock news. Third and final clue I gave you was a hero not many people knew about until Spielberg got hold of the story. Does that help you get the right answer? Let's hope. Going to look at the traffic fairly shortly. If you know anything that's going on out there, please do get in touch. Usual numbers when it is safe to do so. And we're going to let everybody else know what's happening on the road. Here's a Pat Clark song you haven't heard for a long time. Give it a minute or two. It's cracker. Life.

Let's give you the clues for the final time. The three clues I gave you: famous for pots and bullets, spent his fortune on bribes and black market purchases, and a hero not many people knew about until Spielberg got his hands on the story. Who could that person be? As you would expect on Friday, it's very slow trying to get off the M1 at Blacks Road, so it's slow out to Junction 3 leaving the city. It's very slow on the M2 coming in towards York Street and Nelson Street, so you can expect delays there. Westlink towards York Street in particular. Balmoral Avenue, that's from Malone to the Lisburn roadside, looks particularly heavy tonight, as is Stockman's Lane in both directions. Sydenham Bypass, that's coming from the M3 Lagan Bridge towards D Street. Traffic light, it's slow there in the Bangor direction, and the Sydenham Bypass citybound coming in from Tillysburn, delays there as well. That's all I have in the city. From the airports, there's three flights in each. City Airport, first of all, the Birmingham 1655 won't be in until about 1745-ish, sort of quarter to six in or around. The Amsterdam flight again was due in about 5 to 5, won't be in until about 10 to 6, and the Manchester flight due in at 20 past 5 won't, well, is in early, good news, will be in about 5 past 5, so a little bit early on that one. From the international airport, the Tenerife South flight is coming in late. 16:50 was its expected arrival, won't be until about 18 minutes past 5. The Bristol flight, due in at 5:30, won't be in about 10 to 6, and the Faroe flight will be in early, instead of 18:10, will be in about 17:46, as it says on the website. We'll see you on those times. All right, if you know anything else that's going on, you know how to get in touch. Usual numbers, please, and we'll let everybody else know as soon as we can.

Okay, let's sort out our Who Am I quiz for this afternoon, and let's see who got right. Who wasn't it? It wasn't Ned Kelly, Paul Daniels, James Buckle, Ronnie O'Sullivan, Ned Kelly, Al Capone, Daniel Radcliffe, David Jensen, Jason.

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Glenn got it right. Peely, Carol, Kerry, Moose and Robin, Jim, Joe and Dolores, David, Paddy, Deagle and Kathy and Zebedee all got it right. Thank you very much indeed. Let's go through the clues. Famous for pots and bullets. His munitions, well, his factory made pots. Basically, that's what they did. And to get the contract from the Nazis, he had to supply munitions for the war effort. Therefore, the pots and bullets. The problem was, and the second clue that he gave you was, he spent his fortune on bribes and black market purchases. They didn't make many munitions, and he had to go and buy them, and spent an absolute fortune, spent his fortune on those. And of course, bribes were high on the list. I didn't put Jerry's name down. He said it was his uncle. Was it your uncle, actually, that played that, Jerry? That was confusing. I meant to go back to you and ask that one. Right, so where was I? So he bought a lot of the munitions to sell to the Nazis for the war effort. He was a hero, and not many people knew about it until Steven Spielberg got the story. And, of course, then the story was Schindler's List. And Oskar Schindler actually died today in 1974. That's how we got to him as part of this story. And he saved, well, he reckoned he saved at the time about 1,200 Jews from certain death, going to the concentration camps. So as a consequence of that, he's probably created 7,000, 8,000 people. Quite a story. Oskar Schindler sadly passed away today in 1974. Thank you so much, guys. Hope you enjoyed that.

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0: Georgetown, Lisburn, you're on my list. It was Oscar Schindler. See you after the news with Candy Staten.
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3: From the Sky News Centre at 5. The man accused of a terror offence against Nigel Farage and who's charged with the murder of Anne Widdecombe will face a combined trial next June. 28-year-old Joshua Kerries appeared by video link at the Old Bailey. Our home editor Jason Farrell has been following proceedings in court.
4: What's happened today is that those charges have been joined and they will form part of a single trial. So prosecutors saying that the murder and the terrorist charges represent a single course of conduct and are inextricably linked.
3: Northern Ireland's First Minister says she's been invited for a police interview. Michelle O'Neill says she stands in solidarity with the residents of Garvaki Road in Portadown who oppose a unionist parade. The Kings personally paid Andrew Mountbatten-Windsor's £1.5 million repair bill at Royal Lodge. It's understood the money ensures the Crown estate is reimbursed. There'll be no hosepipe ban in Yorkshire despite the area being declared in drought. Yorkshire Water says it's done extensive work to reduce leaks and manage supplies. Manchester City boss Enzo Maresca says he has complete trust in the club. He also denied the side's Premier League titles had been tainted by the guilty verdicts of breaking financial rules.
5: For me and for the players, we can control just the pitch side, the football side. So we are focused on that.
3: City deny wrongdoing. A report's found a dramatic increase in people wanting to be assessed for ADHD and autism in England, leaving thousands waiting for help. It's calling for a sector overhaul so individuals can get support based on need rather than having a confirmed diagnosis first. Catherine has experience of the system.
6: Especially in the area that I live in, even Right to Choose is coming out at about a two-year wait.
3: And Susan Boyle's life story is to be told in a new documentary. The singer shot to fame in a 2009 Britain's Got Talent audition with her rendition of I Dreamed a Dream. And that's the latest. I'm Anna Bates.
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0: Welcome back. Second hour of tonight's Drive Time programme with Mark and myself, Neil McLaren. Thank you so much for your company this evening. And thank you for taking part in the first hour's quiz. Carol, just to finish that off, says, superb movie and a star, and of course our own lovely Liam Neeson. And as Jerry referred to him as Uncle Liam, because he's everybody's uncle, which is fair enough to say. But yes, what a movie. And if you haven't seen it, it's worth doing. Especially for the red dress that comes, or the red coat that comes in towards the end of the movie. That will surprise you no end. Got to say a very good evening to anybody in the Craigavon Portadown area that's found us on DAB+. We're in DAB+ in the Craigavon Portadown area now. So if you're listening for the first time, welcome along. Thank you very much indeed. Join the 89 family. Text, WhatsApp, your answers all the week. 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It's as easy as that. And if you want to have a go at that one, well, you can have a go at this too.
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0: Because this is Mark's bit, all right? I'm going to play you four bits of music. You take the first letter of the title of each of the four songs. We'll give you a four-letter word. I want the songs and I want the word. Simple as that.

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I assume, have you got the pen and paper organised now? Let's take another listen, guys. All the-

Trevor, I'm impressed. He's got the word. He's going to text me in the four song titles just to make sure there's no cheating involved. That's all we want to do. So you can get 4 points, 3 points, 2 points, 1 point, whatever the case may be. But Trevor, you got the word on his first in. Well done.

Robert Palmer. Okay, lots of four-pointers in. Katrina, Catherine, Joan Dolores, Paddy, Carol, Kerry Moses and Robin's got three. I'll explain that in a wee second. Dave in the Woodvale's got four. Anne's got four. Afternoon, Anne. Good afternoon. Deagle and Kathy's got four. Big Toes, give me the word, as has Trevor. But I'd like the four songs, guys, just to make it right, okay? Doris has got all four right as well. Ethel, however, is struggling with two, which says was far too quick. I will play it again for you, Ethel. And it'll help Kerry get the first song. We had a bit of crack with Katrina getting the first song, but yes, we got it. She got it. So that's all that matters. Right, here's the tape again. What have I done now? Hold on a minute.

And Georgian Lisburn's on this glorious scroll as well. He's got all four. Thank you very much indeed, George, for entering. Keep the guesses coming.

There we go. Trevor's in with the word. Thank you very much. Or the four tunes that goes with the word that he gave me. Yes, you're on my glory scroll as well. You did, Dolores. Yes, I'll give you a wee credit on that one. So who's all got it right? Big Toe said, would like the four songs, if you would, as well as the word. But Deagle and Kathy's got the four, and David, Kerry Moses and Robin's got three, Carol's got four, Paddy's got four, Joan Dolores got four, Catherine's got four, Katrina's got four, and Trevor's got four, Doris has got four, and George has got four. See, dead easy once you know the right answers.

isn't it? The wee short clips, it's really frustrating. Isn't it, Ethel? Isn't it, Peely? Because Peely's struggling with the third one. Got the other three fine. That's all right. No hassle whatsoever. Dan, however, is not struggling. He's got all four. And he says WB will be raging. Haven't heard from WB in a while. Still amongst the land of the living. Just love to hear from you, WB, as always. Right, here's the four clips once more.

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Kerry, you've got your fourth point. Well done, you're in. Thank you very much indeed. Speaking about Kerry, her birthday dedication, listen, thank you so much for your wee text. And yes, we're all great and really do appreciate it. Liz McFall is having a happy birthday today and a happy second birthday to Esme Massey. Happy birthday to Esme. Anybody else celebrating their birthday today? John Lennon would have been celebrating his birthday today. And it's today in 1985, Strawberry Fields. I know Louis covered this earlier on, but Strawberry Fields was opened for John Lennon in Central Park, and the dedication happened today on the anniversary of his birthday. Jackson Browne is 78 today. Sharon Osbourne, 74. Steve Ovett, the runner, is 71. David Cameron, we all know who he is, he's 70. Mark Viduka, footballer. And the targe of Liverpool and Arsenal at various stages. He's 51. He actually owns a coffee shop in Croatia. There you go. Nicky Byrne from Westlife is 48. And Chris O'Dowd, the actor, is 40. Well, actor and comedian, is 47 today. And if you're celebrating a birthday today, the 9th of October, many happy returns to you too. Weather forecast after Tracy.

0: Michael.
1: You're in. You're in. Well done. You've got your tunes. So you got 4 points. Thank you very much indeed. Keep the guesses coming. There's plenty of time. Doris, now, when I asked right at the start of the programme, I said, what are you doing the weekend? What are you doing? Do you having any fun? Do you doing a bit of crack? Whatever it happens to be. Doris has told me. Doris has told me. Thank you, Doris. I really do appreciate it. Her plans for the weekend: friends, walks, music, good food, anything but the day job. A lot to be said for that too. Yeah. Yes. Looking forward to getting my Saturday mornings back again, which I don't have to go out on anymore. So that, I'm really looking forward to that bit too. Sounds just about perfect, Doris. Right, forecast. What's the forecast going to be like? Well, you do all these things. There will be continue to be a mixture of occasional showers through the night, some heavy along with a few clear intervals. Fresh to strong westerly winds this evening. Minimum temperature overnight about 8 degrees. For Saturday will be rather another day of frequent showers. Heavy at times and some sunny intervals. A windy day. Winds and showers easing towards evening. Maximum temperature tomorrow around 13 degrees. And then for Sunday, sunny spells on Sunday, then cloudier later with patchy rain, and cloudy on Monday again with more patchy rain. Belfast 89.
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He is coming to Dublin in the near future, and I'm not sure there's any tickets left, but at 170 odd quid. Wow, eye-watering. But hey, listen, you're not going to get seeing Stevie Wonder too many more times in Ireland, let alone Dublin, but so yeah, something worth doing. Our quiz for these four clues.

the reason I'm playing it again is just to wind Jim up down in Newcastle, because he says, very angry Jim down in Newcastle because he can't get the second one. It's doing his nut. I'm probably hearing that, thinking, I know that tune. But can you put it? Yeah, that's the difference. So you're sitting with 3 points, Jim. Sorry about that.

our Friday afternoon lineup has changed here at the station just temporarily at the moment. Louis was sitting in for Jan, who hopefully you'll be back next week, Jan. I've no idea, but listen, I hope you're feeling a lot better. Well, I'm here still from 4 to 7, so sorry about that. But this evening, well, our Terry, the master of mayhem, is just taking some time to himself. So he's taking a wee break, and we're going to have Susan in filling in for that. So Susan's going to be in from 7 until 10. You can get all your dedications and requests in for that. But tonight's late show with Pete from 10 until midnight is a very special show because it's his 7th anniversary of doing this programme. And it is a really good programme, and it should be appointment radio. But tonight's playlist, some great stuff he's got from the Four Seasons. He's got Nina Simone, Lindisfarne, Hallnotes, Bob Seger, Warren Zevon, and that's just sort of the first half hour. Harper's Bazaar's in there, Poco's there, Harry Chapin's there. I love Harry Chapin. And Burton Cummings, I'm Scared, he's playing that tonight. He's introduced me to tunes that I had either missed or just forgotten about completely. It is definitely worth tuning in. Pete, congratulations. It's a big day. And you're perfectly entitled to gloat tonight. Enjoy.

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0: every time there's a false ending, or what appears to be a false ending, as in Eric Carmen make you lose control, it makes you jump for switches. It definitely does. Now, it focuses the mind, shall we say. All right, it's this time.
1: Crack the Code.
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0: All right, so what are the answers to our... This has certainly wound a few people up. Peely's struggling on 3 points. Jim's got 3 points. Everybody else has got the four. Ethel, Dan, George, Doris, Trevor, Katrina, Catherine, Joan, Dolores, Paddy, Carol, Kerry, Mose and Robin, David, Anne, Diggle and Kathy, and Big Toe all got the four answers. So... let's see what the answers would be for this one. All the leaves are brown. California Dreaming. And the sky is grey. Sorry, Jim. One of These Nights, the Eagles. No, I won't. Stand By Me, of course. And, in the cool, and if you remember back her, Yes Sir, I Can Boogie. Which gave us COSY, which gave us Cozy, because it's getting close to winter and we're starting to cozy up, and you're maybe even thinking, well, not in my house, of the heating actually being switched on. Aye, that ship sailed in my house, that's for sure. Heading up towards the news, Sweet and Climie Fisher. See you after the news at the top of the hour at 6:00.

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1: From the Sky News Centre at 6, prosecutors have linked a man's charge of a terror offence against Nigel Farage with the alleged murder of Anne Widdecombe, calling it politically and ideologically motivated. 28-year-old Joshua Kerry is to face a single trial next year. Northern Ireland's First Minister says she'll cooperate with the investigation after being invited for a police interview over a Drumcree protest. Michelle O'Neill says she stands in solidarity with the Garvaghy Road residents in Portadown who don't want a unionist parade to pass through their community.
2: This is the difference between right and wrong. It's as simple as that for me. In terms of reaching out to the Orange Order directly, no, I have not, but I have directly appealed for this madness to end.
1: Two Latvian nationals arrested on suspicion of trespassing offences at RAF Molesworth in Cambridgeshire have been released on bail. Police also found an abandoned car. Zach Polanski is promising to carry on as Green Party leader. That's despite coming second to Labour in Sir Keir Starmer's old seat in a North London by-election.
3: What just happened in Holborn and St Pancras is we over-tripled our vote share. Of course I wanted to win. No one runs an election to lose. But ultimately what I've seen over the last few weeks are people who are excited about our plans for rent controls, tackling the climate crisis and nationalising Thames Water.
1: The UK has reaffirmed its support for the International Criminal Court. The US has imposed sanctions after a former judge was awarded the Nobel Peace Prize, who Israel's accused of demonisation. Marco Rubio is America's top diplomat.
4: We will ban transactions with this rogue court, cutting off their resources and crippling their ability to operate against us. The American people are not subject to the jurisdiction of this fake ICC. Either the ICC will end its threats, or we will end the ICC.
1: And 41,000 bottles of Iron Brew have been stolen from a depot in North Lanarkshire. Police say they were in a lorry taken almost a fortnight ago. That's the latest. I'm Anna Bay.

0: Here we go. Third and final hour of tonight's Drive Time programme here on Belfast 89. Yeah, Mark has left the building. He probably would be safer leaving the building because this is the bit you don't like. This is the bit where we do...
1: Name That Tune with Neil McLaren on Belfast 89.
0: One note at his finest. Literally, it's a second for... That's what you get. If you think you know what that is, 07486893247 is the text and the WhatsApp. Give me a call on 0289023 8989. 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Send me a direct message. Press the button, type in the title and the artist, please, and then hit send. Title and artist for... Okay, fill your boots.

0: Well, that name, that tune has certainly got the fingers going. No problem whatsoever. Katrina was on the phone and got it right. Lovely chatting to you. And listen, anybody that is around on the 19th and would like to go to this Women's Health Day at the Ardoin Bone Community Centre, it's worth going to see. Lots of people to go and talk to. You never know what you'll find out. And it's very interesting, and it's worth calling down. Fabulous big community centre on Ardoin Avenue, and it's definitely worth going to. So, Katrina may come down to see that. Joan Dolores, thank you very much. Really do appreciate it. And yes, you are right. WB, as if by magic. Which is doing school runs on a Friday, so she's not just as free as she used to be. I hope they're going well. Lovely to join us. Thank you very much indeed. And yes, you're right. Kathy's got it right. Catherine's got it right. Thank you. And Carol was in. And they were all able to identify the title and artist for... Okay, can you join that little list of clever people?
1: Well,

I agree, Joe. Anstromalis, yeah. Where did we dig that one out from? Isn't it fabulous? Crystal Gale. He said, Joe says he hasn't heard it in 40 years. I'm a bit shorter than that now, I have to say. But it's not one that's played too often. But isn't she some singer? Like, she could sing the phone book. Not quite Karen Carpenter style, but listen, it is absolutely superb. Why have you left the one you left? Brilliant. Right, Jim got it right. Peely's got it right. Doris has got it. Kerry Moses and Robin has also joined the Glory Scroll for identifying this tune. Okay, and if you can identify it, you could join the list too. In the meantime, we'll try a wee bit of Don Henley. The End of Innocence.

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Minis of Disco, that was the last track of the night. Sent you home singing. Oh, Saw Doctors, class, isn't it? Gail, you're right. You got the tune right. Thank you very much indeed. There's a little bit, as always with Gail, there's a little bit more to the story. Okay. Princess is home from university. And you see, since you know how that feels now, and I'm sure many of you have felt it over the years or feeling it at the moment, the empty nest syndrome when they go off to university. It's a big deal, isn't it? Like, it is a big deal. But anyway, Princess is home. I think Tony Sheridan's feeling the same because Patrick's away to Leeds and I haven't heard from him since he left, so dear knows how they're coping. Hope you're well, Tony. Let me see, what is she saying? Princess is home and I know why you're... She terms it extra curvy. Not my words, they're her words. It's stress eating is the short answer. Sweets, just don't even touch the sides. Didn't see daylight before they were done. Yeah, boatload of washing, lot of stress, feeding up. Enjoy, Gail.

0: Doris has cleared up our message from earlier on, where she said anything that's not related to work, it's not the job that's the problem. And we probably, most of us would agree, it's the organisation behind doing the job that causes us most grief. She says, and fair point, it would make a Buddhist saint rage. Yeah, probably most of us have felt that about managers and corporate organisations on more than one occasion. Okay, it's that time of the evening.
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0: Okay, I gave you, well, Mark gave you, that's all she got, and Katrina, Joan Dolores, WB, Kathy, Catherine, Carol, Kerry Moses and Robin, Doris, Peely, Jim and Gail, all able to identify it as this song. It is, of course, the fabulous KC and the Sunshine Band, and that's the way they like it.

And we'll do another Name That Tune next Friday night as well. So the forecast for this evening, there will continue to be a mixture of occasional showers through the night, some heavy along with a few clear intervals. Fresh to strong westerly winds, minimum temperature overnight about 8 degrees. Saturday will be another day of frequent showers, heavy at times and some sunny intervals. A windy day, winds and showers easing towards the evening. Maximum temperature tomorrow 13 degrees. And then for Sunday, sunny spells on Sunday, with then cloudier later with patchy rain, cloudy on Monday again with more patchy rain.

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Andy Williams. Nothing wrong with that at all. Can't Help Falling in Love. Sorry, Vicky, I didn't mention the fact that I'd already started to play KC, but yes, you're on the glory scroll. Thank you much. And ladies, stand by. Michael has joined the group. Right, what is he saying? He says, I hear there's a... Susan is in the building. Susan, I hope you're listening to this. I hear there's there's a perfect, extremely knowledgeable young lady standing in for the quiet man. And she knows when not to play the News Seekers at an awkward time like 5 o'clock. Excuse me, what's awkward about 5 o'clock about playing the News Seekers? Just because you weren't there to dance around Lynn Paul's legs, that's all you're worried about. Aye, yes. Good evening, Michael. Hope you're well. You timed it perfectly. Because now we're going to do You Can Thank Me Later. This is the stage of the week where I want you to take a seat, relax. Let the week go. Drop the shoulders, take a deep breath, take 5 deep breaths. And just, okay, nothing can change now, it's done. So we try and get a tune that's appropriate to that. And we certainly go on the love theme. And this is another one of those tunes from 1976, by the way. The core meaning, it's a nostalgic, reflective ballad about looking back at a past relationship, youthful choices, and the trade-offs between personal life and career ambitions. Now, the singer, the artist itself, the writer, described the track as a tender reconciliation of a past romance, including a relationship from his youth with a significantly older woman, blending personal sentiment with the bittersweet feeling of letting go of the past. So now you can let it go and you can thank me later, because tonight is Neil Diamond, and if you know what I mean.

Helen Reddy, Hold Me in Your Dreams. Finishing up our You Can Thank Me Later feature for this evening. We'll do another one next Friday night as well. Just Carol sent a wee text in and say thank me later for tonight's programme. Listen, glad you enjoyed it, Carol. Thank you very much. Just wait, it's getting dark, so she's away to walk the dog before it gets completely dark, and away with the headphones on. So thank you for tuning in. Really do appreciate it. And of course, stay tuned for Susan, which is coming up after 7. And then Pete doing his 7-year anniversary show tonight from 10 o'clock. John over in Chesapeake, thank you very much indeed. Birdhouse in the Soul, great choice, says John. Yeah, isn't it? It's a fabulous wee tune. First time he's heard it on the radio for a long time. And he also enjoyed the Saw Doctors. It's a real treat. It is absolutely a treat. This ain't too bad either.

wouldn't have got to get into it. But I say, amongst yourselves be it, shall we say. Almost time for me to go. Two more tracks. Well, this is one of the tracks. And then the Commune Art. Susan coming up after seven. And it appears it's a one night only. I thought it was for a wee while. There you go. It'll be good to have her along anyway. And then, of course, Pete McVeigh doing his late show for the seventh year in a row.

Gary Parra, thank you very much indeed. Very kind of you. Right, I'm out of here. Susan coming next. So, big thank you to Mark, of course, as always. And you can join Mark from 10 to midnight on Saturday night for Soul Sequence. It is a great programme. It is definitely worth tuning in for. But his genius is all over this one, and of course Monday morning as well. Hope you can join me on Monday for the breakfast show from 8 until 10. Otherwise, back here on Friday night from 4 to 7. Thank you so much for your company. Thanks for taking part. Wouldn't be the same without you. Whatever you're doing for the next week, take care. Do it safely. And join me next Friday. Leaving you with the Communards. Susan next.

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1: From the Sky News Centre at 7. The man accused of murdering Anne Widdecombe and a terror plot against Nigel Farage will face a combined trial next June. Prosecutors argued the cases represent a single course of conduct and are linked. 28-year-old Joshua Kerry has appeared at the Old Bailey. Our home editor Jason Farrell was there.
2: The prosecutor, Jonathan Polney, says the murder of Anne Widdecombe was politically and ideologically motivated. Now, Justice Chima Grubb, who is the judge in this case, agreed that the cases should be joined.
1: Northern Ireland's First Minister says she'll cooperate with a police investigation, insisting she stands in solidarity with nationalist residents who oppose a unionist march. Michelle O'Neill has been invited for interview following a protest in Portadown. The cost of Andrew Mountbatten Windsor's departure from Royal Lodge has been covered by the King. We're told the cash ensures the Crown estate is not out of pocket. The United Nations has called US plans to live stream an execution abhorrent. Nadal Hassan's been sentenced to death for killing 13 people at a military base in Texas in 2009. It was announced by America's Defense Secretary, but Vice President J.D. Vance isn't sure.
3: He took them at their most vulnerable and gunned down these people where they live. So whatever the controversy is about the method of the execution, I hope that people don't forget that this is a guy who brutally murdered a lot of innocent people. Now that said, I mean, look, if it's ultimately live streamed, I'm not going to be watching it.
1: A drought has been declared in Yorkshire. Here's climate scientist Dr. Chloe Brimacombe.
4: Yorkshire Water earlier in the year were quite confident that they wouldn't need to put in place a hosepipe ban in Yorkshire this year. So it's obviously showing how record-breaking in the southeast of England, but also for Yorkshire, the dry and the hot weather was this summer.
1: And eating dinner and snacking late has been found to increase the risks of liver disease by up to 30%. Researchers studied around 200,000 people.

Hello there and welcome to the Friday evening show on Station of the Nation, Belfast 89. Thank you for choosing us. I'm Susan Gillen and I'm filling in this evening for the Master of Mayhem himself. But don't worry, it's for one night only, as our Terry White will be back in the Studio One hot seat before you know it, I'm sure. So yeah, I'm going to be right here keeping you company on the airwaves through until 10 p.m. tonight. And hopefully you're in the mood for marvellous music from the 60s, 70s and 80s, and also a bit of cheery chat to ease you into the weekend. Thanks to Neil and to Mark for drive time. Mark's already away, didn't get seeing him. So safe home to you now, Neil, and have a great weekend. Oh, and don't forget, Neil will be back in the Studio One hot seat again on Monday for breakfast at 8 a.m. So do make sure you tune in for his show then. Kicking off this evening's show, we had a special song for Curious Events Day, which is today. Yes, we heard the legendary pop anthem centered on a mysterious claim and a web of suspicion that was released in 1982. It was, of course, Michael Jackson's Billie Jean for Curious Events Day, a day dedicated to all of history's unsolved mysteries and strange events. You know, things like the disappearances that happened in the Bermuda Triangle, not to mention disappearances of odd socks when you're doing your laundry, things like crop circles, Yeti sightings, glimpses of Nessie in Loch Ness, or even UFO reports from Roswell. So you get the idea. And if you've a good song suggestion for a curious event, then let me know, please. And if we have the track on our system, I'm going to play it for you before 10 p.m. You can contact me via text or WhatsApp on 07486893247. You can give me a quick call to the studio landline 02890238989. 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Of course, the incredible music goes on, because it always does here on Belfast 89, with this next track. It's by Dobie Gray. It's called The In Crowd. Yes, if you're here at this moment in time, you are in with The In Crowd.

0: All the classics, all the time. You're listening to Belfast 89, the Friday evening show with myself, Susan, sitting in tonight for Terry White. You just heard the American singer Dobie Gray there with a track from 1965, The In Crowd. Love that song. Hope you do too. I've got a few messages coming in already. A very charming one from Michael L.A. saying, are you here again? What a warm welcome, Michael L.A. Leave it to you. Thank you for that. Yes, and it is me again. I know I was here last night as well. But don't worry, you won't hear me after this. You won't hear me until Monday. Talking about Monday, our Dan's been in touch. He says, good evening, Susan. Good evening to you, Dan. He says, is it Monday already? No, it isn't. Don't worry. He says, I've lost 4 days somewhere. Hope you are well. No, you haven't lost any days. I was here yesterday, which was Thursday. Today is Friday. Monday is still a few days away. And Dan says, for Strange Phenomenon Day, could you play the Rosillo's Flying Saucer Attack or Destination Venus? Thanks, Susan. Well, of course, I would play those. I'll have a need to check to see if we have them. But of course, if they're there, Dan, I will play them for you. Lawrence has been in touch and he says, it's Lawrence and Tina, not in the caravan of love, unfortunately, but we are in the house of fun. Home. Ah, lovely. And looking forward to we SG Friday night, my night off. Yippee. Well, if it's your Friday night off, Lawrence, then you and Tina can have anything. You just fire any requests that you have at me. Preferably a bit of what does Terry usually play? A bit of Northern Soul, a bit of ska, some kind of Celtic connection-y type songs, whatever you want. Just get in touch, let me play them for you. I know you have just asked for Barry Manilow's Bermuda Triangle, but you know what, I don't think we have that. If we have that, I will play it. But he says, I'm more interested in the knowledge I'm going to gain from the Belfast 89 Brainiacs, lol. So I hope John Late of the Chesapeake is listening, not to mention Charlie of Craiga, who came at me with a completely made up story yesterday. Made me look like a total idiot. Not that it takes that much, to be fair. Hello to Doris as well, and to David in Woodville, who's just been in touch. I will come to your messages soon. I just don't want to keep talking for hours and hours here. The next song we're going to hear is Paul Simon's 50 Ways to Leave Your Lover.
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The Beatles there on your classic hit station Belfast 89 with a song from 1965, which John Lennon said was actually inspired by Bob Dylan. He explained that the song was about expressing his own emotions. The song is You've Got to Hide Your Love Away, and he said it was about what he felt about himself, not projecting himself into a situation. And before that song, we had Paul Simon's 50 Ways to Leave Your Lover. Next up, I'm going to play a song by the Rizzillos, but Dan, sadly, it is not either one of the songs that you had suggested for Strange Phenomenon Day. You had wanted the Rizzillos' Flying Saucer Attack or Destination Venus, which to me sound very appropriate for the day that's in it. But sadly, the only Rizzillos track we have on our system is Top of the Pops, which doesn't really sound appropriate for Curious Events Day. But I'm going to take a wee note of the two songs that you've suggested, hopefully getting up onto our system for future usage. Let's enjoy Top of the Pops anyway.

0: A satirical look at the pop music industry and the famous television show of the same name, that is Top of the Pops by the British punk new wave band called The Rizzillos. That track was their biggest hit and it was released back in 1978. I played that for Dan and he's got back. He says, thanks, Susan. It's another great Rizzillos track. Glad you enjoyed. The next song that I'm going to play is by Howling Wolf. It's called Smokestack Lightning. It's going to take us to the weather at 7:30. Hope that's not what the weather's going to tell us is going to happen.
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The time now is exactly 7:30, and so time for your Belfast 89 weather update tonight. Staying windy overnight with scattered showers continuing to drift in from the northwest. Clear spells in between the showers, and tomorrow Saturday, similar tomorrow with showers in the northwest, some occasionally making it into the southeast. However, these will be less numerous and lighter, easing completely by the evening. Breezy tomorrow.

All the classics, all the time. You're listening to Belfast 89. You just heard the American rock band, the Beach Boys, there with a track from 1979, a song that whose melody is actually based on Jesu, Joy of Man's Desiring by J.S. Bach. The song is Lady Linda. That got the seal of approval of our Joe in Stranmillis, which is a difficult thing to get, actually. He says, God, haven't heard this Lady Linda track in ages. Fab. Glad you're listening, Joe, and that you liked it. And I'm giggling at a few messages that have come in. One is from Lawrence, and he says, what? That was made up. This is about Charlie's mad story about the Great Fire of Belfast, started by Billy the Goat, that he said last night. He says, Charlie is off the Christmas card list. Never mind the night Chicago died and Belfast. He's a rascal. Oh, you don't have to tell me that. Let me see. I think actually he has been in touch, Charlie himself. He goes, what? Me? Make an idiot of you? Never. But we should start a campaign to clear the name of Billy the Buck Goat. Executed for no reason. Miscarriage of justice. It was wee Shammy what done it. And then he says, any chance of a bit of Chris Rea? Well, really, I shouldn't be giving you any Chris Rea, but of course, I'm going to soon. I want to say hello to David in Woodville, who's been in touch as well, to Paddy in Rosetta, to Donna and Elsa, Ed and Kat as well. Lovely to hear from all of you. Let me go to Doris's message first. And she says, good evening, Lady Susanna. Good evening to you, Duchess Doris. Lovely to hear from you. She says, I'm still on a Stevie Wonder vibe. What about superstition since Halloween is coming up? I suppose, yeah, we could sort of put that in with Curious Events Day. And Doris also says, OMG, we are starting the Chesapeaking early. And speaking of John Leitch of the Chesapeake, he's been in touch as well. Hello to you, John. Lovely to get your email, and I will read it out very soon. But here for you, Doris, is Stevie Wonder's Superstition.

All the classics, all the time. You're listening to Belfast 89 and the Friday Evening Show with myself, Susan. You just heard Stevie Wonder, a song from 1972 that I played especially for Doris. That is Superstition. And yeah, I just want to say big hello to Carol, who's been in touch as well. Thank you to Patty and Rosetta and Ed and Kat for all your suggestions of good tracks for tonight. Also, David in Woodvale's has been in touch with a couple of suggestions that are great as well. I'm going to play a bit of ska next. Prince Buster, Al Capone.

0: Jamaican singer-songwriter Prince of Buster there with a track from 1964, Al Capone. The next song that I'm going to play is especially for Michael L.A., who, after that charming greeting to me, "Are you here again?" then had the audacity to send me in a request. He says, "The Carpenters calling occupants of interplanetary craft." Susan, I don't even know if that's the name of the tune, but you'll fix it. Indeed I will, especially as it's one of my favourite tunes. It's quite long, so I don't play it very often, but here, Curious Events Day is certainly an excuse to play it. So you're going to hear that song by the Carpenters very soon. Love it. Enjoy.
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0: kids, you're listening to All Hit Radio, and it's 53 degrees at 13 minutes past the hour. And right now in our All Request line, I've got Mike Ledgerwood on the phone. Hey, babe, what would you like to hear? Hey, babe, I'm sorry. I can't hear you too well. You're going to have to speak a little closer into the phone. Okay, babe, what would you like to hear again?
1: We are observing your Earth.
0: Hey, Mike, I'm sorry, babe, but that's not on our playlist. And by the way, you sound great over the phone. Anyway, if you give us your request, we'll be glad to play it for you, babe. So let's hear it.
1: We are observing your Earth.
0: Listen, Mike, I'm sorry, babe, but we can't...
1: And we'd like to make...
0: I'm sorry, Mike, we... There's
1: a contact with you. Baby.

0: All the classics, all the time. You're listening to Belfast 89. You just heard the Carpenters there with a track from 1977 calling Occupants of Interplanetary Craft. A solid choice there by you, Michael L.A., for the day that's in it, Curious Events Day. Thank you for that. And Michael L.A.'s been in touch and he just, one word, he says, perfect. Glad you enjoyed it. And Lawrence has been in touch as well. He says, Mr. L.A., take a bow. Great choice, and the world's biggest, and as the world's biggest Carpenter fan, we expected nothing else. So there you go, Michael L.A. Good to have you back and in top form. And I've heard from Charlene listening in from Cross McGlen. Lovely to hear from you, Charlene. She says, hello, happy Friday when Showbiz Susie is on the wireless. Thank you, Charlene, and thank you for your company as well. And let me see, I had a wee call, lovely call there from Loretta, and I will line up that song that you wanted to hear, Loretta, in the second hour of the show. Thank you for getting in touch. I've also heard from Donna and Elsa. They say, hi Susan, hi to you. They say, hi Donna and Elsa and Aileen, enjoy the music and the show. Thank you so much, glad of your company, I have to say. And Paddy and Rosetta, he says, hi Susan, hi to you Paddy. He says, strange phenomenon song, Hot Chocolate, no doubt about it. Right, I have lined that up as the second track in the second hour of the show. Thank you for that, Paddy, and glad to have you on board as well. Thank you to Ed and Kat for the numerous suggestions that you have given me for today. I liked It's a Mystery by Toya. That's going to kick off the second hour of the show, and I'll see what if we have any of the others as well. And lovely to hear from Carol, but I don't have enough time to actually read out your text just at the moment, Carol, so I will speak about it in the second hour of the show. Hello to Jerry, who's just been in touch as well, and he says, I've got a tape ready for Charles Aznavour. Well, I asked our very own Pete McVeigh whether he would upload She onto the System by Charles Aznavour for you, so fingers crossed he will have remembered and have that when he comes in to do his show later on. Just one more track before the 8 o'clock news. It's the Pointer Sisters, Fire. Enjoy. I'll chat to you soon. All the
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1: From the Sky News Centre at 8. The man accused of a terror offence against Nigel Farage and who's charged with the murder of Anne Widdecombe will face a combined trial next June. The ex-Tory minister died at home in Devon in July. 28-year-old Joshua Kerry has appeared at the Old Bailey. Our home editor Jason Farrell has been following proceedings in court.
2: What's happened today is that those charges have been joined and they will form part of a single trial. So prosecutors saying that the murder and the terrorist charges represent a single course of conduct and are inextricably linked.
1: Northern Ireland's First Minister says she'll cooperate with the investigation after being invited for a police interview over a Drumcree protest. Michelle O'Neill says she stands in solidarity with the Garvaki Road residents in Portadown who don't want a unionist parade in their community.
3: This is the difference between right and wrong. It's as simple as that for me. In terms of reaching out to the Orange Order directly, no, I have not, but I have directly appealed for this madness to end.
1: An earthquake with a magnitude of 7.6 has struck Panama. It's shaken buildings in the capital. There's no word yet on casualties. Officials in the United Arab Emirates claim a fly-Dubai pilot stabbed the captain and planned to crash a plane into an airport in Tel Aviv last week. Passengers intervened and the jet landed safely in Saudi Arabia. A man who murdered his wife and kept her body in a freezer in Wakefield in March has been jailed for a minimum of 22 years. David Barraclough then emptied their bank accounts. His victim Caroline's supporters and family reacted outside Leeds Crown Court.
4: Justice for Cass!
1: And in football, England's Lionesses have beaten Greece 3-1 away in the first leg of their World Cup playoff. Scotland beat the Czech Republic 2-0, while Wales have a 1-0 lead over Albania. And Northern Ireland trail Portugal 3-0 at half-time. That's the latest. I'm Anna Bates.

Band Toya, fronted by Toya Wilcox, kicking off the second hour of this Friday evening show on Belfast 89 with myself, Susan, sitting in tonight for the Master of Mayhem, Terry White himself. Terry's off tonight, so yeah, if you're listening, Terry, hope you're well and that you will be back here soon. The song was It's a Mystery and it was released in 1981. Toya Wilcox actually began writing It's a Mystery at the tender age of just 14, completing it in 1981. She described the song as being about seeing the individual, hearing and understanding the individual. And that song was suggested to me by Ed and Kat for the day that's in it, which is today, October the 9th, Curious Events Day. So if you have any suggestions, good track suggestions for today, then please do get in touch. I'd love to hear from you. You can contact me via text or WhatsApp on 07486893247. You can give me a quick call to the studio landline 02890238989. 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Or if you have our very own Belfast 89 listener app, then you can message me in directly on that. I don't care how you get in touch, as long as you do get in touch. I'm here with you until 10 o'clock tonight. And after that, it's a very, very special night with Pete McVeigh. Today is the seventh year anniversary of his late show, which runs on Friday nights from 10 to midnight. So I'm sure he will have a fantastic and even more fantastic show lined up than even that he does usually, and would love your company. So please do stay tuned to Belfast 89 throughout this evening. The next song that I'm going to play for you is another song for Curious Events Day. It was suggested by Paddy in Rosetta. Thank you, Paddy. He wanted to hear Hot Chocolates, No Doubt About It. So here it is.

0: Soul Band Hot Chocolate there on your classic hit station Belfast 89 with a track especially for Curious Events Day. Thank you, Paddy and Rosetta. The song was No Doubt About It, released in 1979. Next up, I'm going to play a song for Charlie and Craig, even though he fooled me last night and doesn't deserve it. The song is by Chris Rea and it's called Ace of Hearts.
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0: Beautiful song there by Chris Rea, taking us back to 1984, that one, Ace of Hearts, and I played it especially for Charlie in Craiga. I want to say hello to Carol, who's been in touch. She was in touch a while ago. She said, hi, Susan. Hi to you, Carol. She says, that's my favourite Beach Boys track. She's talking about Lady Linda. That went down well with Joan Strand-Millis as well, Carol. She says she's glad to be staying. That's brilliant. Yes, and you've got to stay much longer because you have to be here for Pete's 7th anniversary late show as well, which begins at 10 o'clock, Carol. And she says, I've got a story. Oh, tell us. She says, I nipped out at 7 to get some liquid refreshment to go along with the great music and crack. There was a man in a motorised wheelchair who had bought a large storage box, which he was desperately trying to balance on his knee to take it home. I asked for his address and delivered the box to his house to save him any trouble. That's my good deed done for the day. Oh, that's so sweet. I'm sure he was so grateful for that, Carol. Thank you. Yes. And she says, now time for my treat. You deserve it. Fill your boots, Carol. And thank you for getting in touch and telling us that lovely, heartwarming story as well. Just two more tracks now to take us to the weather at 8:30. What I've got lined up is The Saw Doctors, Same Old Town, and then Marilyn McCoo and Billy Davis Jr.'s You Don't Have to Be a Star. I'm playing The Saw Doctors track especially for John, late of the Chesapeake, who requested it. He was in touch via email. He said, good evening, dear Susan. Good evening to you, dear John, and to your Susan as well. And he says, what a lovely treat to hear you two evenings in a row. Thank you. I'm glad you're not sick of the sound of me, though you probably will be by 10. And he says, on this date in history, nothing very interesting happened. Phew. You can relax, Lawrence. No need to take history notes. And then John says, perhaps you could play The Soul Doctors, Same Old Town. As always, thanks for the great music. Best regards, John, late of the Chesapeake. So that's what you're going to hear. Same Old Town, then You Don't Have to Be a Star.
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The time now is just after 8:30, and so time for your Belfast 89 weather update tonight. Staying windy overnight with scattered showers continuing to drift in from the northwest. Clear spells in between the showers. Minimum temperature tonight, 8 degrees. Tomorrow, Saturday, similar tomorrow with showers in the northwest, some occasionally making it into the southeast. However, these will be less numerous and lighter, easing completely by the evening. Breezy tomorrow with a maximum temperature of 13 degrees. The outlook for Sunday to Tuesday, sunny spells on Sunday, then cloudier later with patchy rain, cloudy on Monday with patchy rain, early rain clearing on Tuesday, and then sunshine and showers.

All the classics, all the time. You're listening to Belfast 89. You just heard the British reggae band UB40 there with a song from 1985 from their album called Bag of Rhythm. That is Don't Break My Heart. And I play that especially for Tina Lawrence, sitting there in the House of Fun. Lawrence was in touch to say that Tina liked a bit of UB40. So there you go, Tina. Hope you enjoyed that. Two requests coming up next. I'm going to play Johnny Burnett's very catchy Cincinnati Fireball. I'm playing this especially for Loretta, who phoned me in a while ago requesting it. Hope you enjoy it, Loretta. Always lovely to hear from you. And straight after that, I'm going to play the bit of Boss, so Bruce Springsteen himself, All That Heaven Will Allow. And I'm playing that song for Michael in Liverpool, who phoned in on the studio phone and wanted to hear a bit of Bruce.

Lovely song there by Bruce Springsteen from the album Tunnel of Love, released in 1987. That is All That Heaven Will Allow. And that was especially for Michael listening in from Liverpool. The next song that I've got lined up is by Bonnie Tyler. And I'm playing this especially for David in Woodvale. And he was in touch a while ago. He said, "Hi, Susan. Hi to you, David." He says, "Lovely to have an extra crack o'clock this Friday evening. Thank you. You're very kind." He says, "How about Once in a Very Blue Moon by Nancy Griffith or Total Eclipse of the Heart by Bonnie Tyler? Could be regarded as curious events if you can manage either or both of them." Now, I would have given you both of them. You know that, David. But unfortunately, we don't have Once in a Very Blue Moon by Nancy Griffith. I will take a wee note of it, maybe getting it up in the future. David also says, "I love the Toya song, It's a Mystery. What a great choice for Curious Events Day." It really is a great inspired choice. I was thinking that myself. Thank you to Ed and Kat for suggesting it. And Dan has been in touch again, and he says, "Is that Toya version a re-release, Susan? It sounds a bit different than the vinyl version." Now you're asking, Dan. I'm sorry, I really do not know. It was just on our system, the one that was on the system when I played it. But maybe if I'm around somebody who knows a lot more about how to upload things on the system, I could ask them in the future. But here, anyway, is Bonnie Tyler's Total Eclipse of the Heart.

Sorry, that's Christy Mears. Right on. I was a bit heavy-handed with the knobs here. So you will hear Bonnie Tyler after. Right on.

0: all the classics, all the time. You're listening to Belfast 89, the Friday evening show with myself, Susan. You just heard the Irish folk singer, Christy Moore, there with his definitive version of Jimmy McCarthy's famous Irish folk song, Ride On. Christy Moore's version was from 1984. Had to giggle whenever it says, you know, there's a lyric in it, hands like to the touch, not to me. No, I was so heavy-handed that it went from the system went from Bonnie Tyler's Total Eclipse of the Heart straight through to Ride On, which was the next track. So, David, don't worry, I'm going to play you Total Eclipse of the Heart. It's coming up next. But before that, I just want to quickly remind you of the various ways in which you can stay tuned to Belfast 89. 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So now for you, David, here is Bonnie Tyler's Total Eclipse of the Heart.
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The beautiful voice of the Welsh singer Bonnie Tyler there, taking us back to 1983 with that track, Total Eclipse of the Heart, released on her Faster Than the Speed of Light album. I played that especially for David at Woodvale, who thought it would be a good track for Curious Events Day, which is today. Thank you for that, David. Just two more songs now before we go to the 9 o'clock news. That's the second hour of the show already away. Where does the time go? I don't know. So what I've got lined up is Marmalade's Falling Apart at the Seams, and then I'm going to close this hour with Betty Everett's It's in His Kiss. Carol been in touch and she says, thanks Susan, and yes, I will be here for Pete's special anniversary too. Brilliant. And I hope you enjoy Falling Apart at the Seams as well, because I think you like Marmalade. Chat to you all soon.

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1: From the Sky News Centre at 9. Northern Ireland Secretary Sir Chris Bryant has announced he's banning the Drumcree parade after a two-week standoff in Portadown. He's overturned the decision by the parade's commission to allow the Loyalist Orange Order to go down the mainly nationalist Gavaki Road for the first time in 28 years. Sir Chris says he's decided it's not in the public interest to proceed. America's vice president says he won't be watching any live execution online. J.D. Vance has expressed doubts about the Pentagon plan to allow the broadcast of Nedal Hassan's death for killing 13 soldiers at a base in Texas in 2009. Alonzo Lunsford was among those injured. He doesn't want to see a live stream.
2: Let's not make a spectacle out of it, because, mind you, he said he wanted to be a martyr. We're not trying to make him no martyr. We're not trying to make him no god.
1: Donald Trump says he's agreed a deal with Russia to immediately supply the global market with more than 300,000 tons of diesel fuel. The president insists more will follow from next month and promises to bring prices down ahead of US midterm elections. Joshua Kerry, the 28-year-old man accused of murdering Anne Widdecombe, is to stand trial next June. It'll be combined with a terror charge he's facing against Nigel Farage, after prosecutors argued the cases were inextricably linked. An earthquake with a magnitude of 7.6 has struck Panama. This witness is in the capital.
3: I'm from Mexico. I'm hosted here at the Principe Hotel. It felt like a swaying earthquake like this. We were sitting down. It felt very strong.
1: Some tsunami warnings are being lifted. And in sport, England's Lionesses have beaten Greece 3-1 away. In the first leg of their World Cup semi-final playoff, Scotland beat the Czech Republic 2-0. Wales have a 1-0 lead over Albania. Northern Ireland are 4-0 down to Portugal. That's the latest. I'm Anna Bates.

The British-American singer-songwriter Rupert Holmes there, kicking off the third and final hour of this Friday evening show on Belfast 89 with myself, Susan, sitting in tonight for Terry White. The song is, of course, the 1979 pop song that Rupert Holmes wrote about a random coincidence. The song is Escape, the Pina Colada song, and it was suggested to me by Jerry, who loves this song, so would use any excuse to request it, but also to tie in with Curious Events Day, which is today, October the 9th. So if you have any curious event sort of suggestions of songs, then please get them into me ASA and I will play it for you before 10 o'clock tonight. You can get in touch via text or WhatsApp on 07486893247. 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I've got a couple of Northern Soul tracks now coming up, just so that it feels more like the Master of Mayhem show for you. I'm going to play you Dean Parrish's I'm On My Way next, and after that it's Jimmy Ratcliffe's Long After Tonight Is All Over. Pete McVeigh is in, he's heating up the lava lamp for his special 7th birthday of the Late Show tonight, which is happening between 10 and midnight, so make sure you stay tuned to Belfast 89 for that. It's going to be a cracker show. And now here for you is Dean Parrish, I'm On My Way.

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1: Tonight with you, for the first time, I have learned what my lips are for. And darling, now that I've kissed you,

Two fantastic Northern Soul tracks on your classic hit station, Belfast 89. First of all, you heard Dean Parrish's I'm On My Way, and just there was Jimmy Ratcliffe's A Long After Tonight Is All Over. Both those tracks were very popular in the 3 before 8 a.m. songs that used to be played at the Wigan Casino, which was like the mecca of Northern Soul. And guess what? Tonight I actually have, thanks to Pete who helped me out, he's uploaded a third one of those tracks as well, which is Time Will Pass You by Toby Legend, which I will be playing towards the end of this hour. So something to look forward to if you're a fan of Northern Soul. And yes, thanks to Pete for doing that for me. Look, he's looking forward to his show, and so am I. And I hope you are too, starting at 10 o'clock. The lavender lamp is heating up nicely over here. The wax will start floating about soon, and that will make me happy as well. The next song that I've got lined up is another song for Curious Events Day, and it's by the American dream pop singer Julie Cruz. It's called Falling, and it was suggested for Curious Events Day, which is, like I said to you, is today, by our very own Joe Instramalis. It used to feature in Twin Peaks, that surreal show from the 80s. So here is Julie Cruz's Falling.

0: taking us back to 1989 and the album Floating Into the Night. That is Falling by the American dream pop singer Julie Cruz. That was a song. It was an iconic vocal version of the show Twin Peaks song, main theme song, which was composed by Angelo Badalamenti with lyrics by David Lynch. And that track was suggested to me, like I said, by Joe in Stranmillers, especially for Curious Events Day, which is today. Dan's been in touch. He says that Twin Peaks track takes me back, Susan. Oh, delighted you enjoyed it, Dan. Rob's been in touch too, says good tunes tonight. Thank you for that. And I've also heard from Derek and Kath, and I have lined up those songs that you have requested as well. They'll be coming up soon. But taking us to the weather at 9:30, I'm going to play you Neil Diamond Stones, followed by Bagatelle Summer in Dublin, which I'm playing especially for Tina. Enjoy.
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The time now is 9:30, and so time for your Belfast 89 weather update. Tonight, it will be staying windy overnight with scattered showers continuing to drift in from the northwest, clear spells in between the showers, and a minimum temperature tonight of 8 degrees. Tomorrow, Saturday, similar tomorrow with showers in the northwest, some occasionally making it into the southeast. However, these will be less numerous and lighter, easing completely by the evening. Breezy tomorrow with a maximum temperature of 13 degrees. Coming up next, I've got two requests lined up for Derek or Kath and Kath. They've been in touch. They said, hi, Susan. Hi to you, Derek and Kath. They say, sorry, I haven't been in touch, but I have and am always listening. Oh, that's so sweet. Thank you. She said, cracker show last night and again tonight. Thank you. Would you please play John Denver's Some Days Are Diamonds and Patsy Cline's Walking After Midnight whilst listening? I have been busy trying to finish a painting for our upcoming autumn art exhibition, which is next month, and Kath has sent me a lovely photograph of her painting. I think that is a heron, though correct me if I'm wrong. Kath, yeah, it's one of those kind of hairy herons that are quite cute, actually, and quite large as well. And it's a lovely painting that you have done there, Kath. Good luck with that whenever you submit it to the art exhibition. So, yes, coming up next, we're going to hear John Denver's Some Days Are Diamonds, followed by Patsy Cline's Walking After Midnight.

0: Patsy Cline there on your classic hit station Belfast 89 with Walkin' After Midnight. I played that and also John Denver's Some Days Are Diamonds, especially for Kath, who had been in touch, and Kath has been in touch again. She says many thanks, and she has confirmed that the painting that she'd sent me a photograph of was actually of a blue heron, and it is lovely. Kath, thank you. I've just got a message in from Chris in Canton, Ohio, wishing me a lovely weekend. Thank you, Chris, and as always, lovely to hear from you. The next track that I'm going to play is a wee guilty pleasure, and I have to say a big, big thank you to our very own Pete McVeigh of The Late Show, starting at 10 o'clock tonight, for helping to upload it for me onto our system tonight. It's a song by David Bowie, so it's new onto our system now. It's from 1986 and the film Labyrinth. It's The Haunting as the World Falls Down. Enjoy it.
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0: David Bowie there on your classic hit station Belfast 89 with that haunting track As the World Falls Down from the film Labyrinth. David Bowie actually composed and performed five songs for the film, for the soundtrack, and Jerry's been in touch. He says, Labyrinth, I must have seen that about 20 times, and a big smiley emoji. You'll be smiling even wider soon, Jerry, because what is coming up is Charles Aznavour's She, which has been uploaded also very kindly by Pete McVeigh. Happy 7th anniversary to Pete, who has helped me upload the David Bowie track, the Charles Aznavour She, and also Toby Legend's Time Will Pass You By. Thank you for that, Pete, again. And I'm sure you're looking forward to the She, because you said a while ago, I've got a tape ready for Charles Aznavour. Good for you. Now let's enjoy The Temptations, The Way You Do the Things You Do.
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2: Well, I'm just giggling away here at an email from our John Late of the Chesapeake. It's entitled Billy the Goat Needs Representation. And it says, Susan, I've just heard that Mrs. O'Leary's cow has volunteered to represent Billy the Goat pro bono, John. Well, if you didn't listen to the show last night, you wouldn't know what that meant. But those who did will understand that it's about the Great Fire of Chicago and then Charlie of Craig's riposte about the Great Fire of Belfast, which he said was caused by Billy the Goat. Anyway, thanks for that, John, and for giving me a giggle. Well, we are almost at the end of tonight's evening show, but hang tight with Belfast 89 for the Late Show with Pete McVeigh, his special 7th anniversary show starting at 10 o'clock. I'm going to vacate the seat now so he can get settled in, but I'm going to leave you with three fantastic songs, two of which were actually uploaded for me very kindly by Pete himself. The first one you're going to hear is Charles Aznavour's She, a song that Jerry has been requesting for, I don't know, about a year, but now it's up on the system. Thank you to Pete. And then you're going to hear Toby Legend's Time Will Pass You By, one of the kind of big songs from the Wigan Casino, Northern Soul song. And then I'm going to conclude tonight's show with a song by Cliff Richard, and it's called Congratulations, and I'm playing it especially for Pete, who is, like I said, it's the 7th year of his Late Show on a Friday night between 10 and midnight, so I thought that would be a nice way to close my show this evening. I just want to run you quickly through the schedule here on Belfast 89 tomorrow, Saturday the 10th of October. Patti Smith will be in at 8 o'clock in the morning with the breakfast show. Then at 10 o'clock, it's Kenny Davis with the mid-morning show. Ryan McCabe is here from noon to 2. At 2 o'clock, it will be Trevor's Saturday People with Trevor Kelly. From 4 to 7, it's Terry Milligan. And then 7 to 10, Bill Smith. Then from 10 to midnight, Soul Sequence produced by Mark Boylan. So plenty of fantastic shows and presenters, crack and music to look forward to here on Belfast 89 tomorrow. So keep it Belfast 89. Finally, I just want to say to you, thank you so much for your company here with me this Friday night. Yes, you were probably like wanting and expecting our very own Terry White, but I think he's off for a few weeks actually, so there'll be cover, but hopefully he will be back soon. Thank you for all your contributions, especially towards the theme of the show, Curious Events Day. And if you enjoyed the show, then please join me again on Monday night between 7 and 10. I just want to say have a good weekend. Take care. Good night. Stay in your magic.

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1: From the Sky News Centre at 10. Northern Ireland Secretary Sir Chris Bryant has banned a unionist parade at the centre of a standoff in Portadown. Orange Order members had been given permission to march down Garvaghy Road for the first time in almost 30 years. It never went ahead. Among those against it is First Minister Michelle O'Neill, who's been invited to a police interview over her involvement in a protest.
2: I would question, really genuinely question, why anyone in the Orange Order or within political unionism thought that it was a good idea to open up this gaping wound that is Drumcree and the Garvaghy Road.
1: Donald Trump says Russia is to immediately supply the US and global market with 300,000 tonnes of diesel fuel. Our US correspondent Mark Stone has questioned how big a deal this is.
3: It would satisfy about 13 to 14 hours worth of total US demand. 13 hours is all it would take for that diesel that Putin is going to sell to the Americans to run out.
1: Mr. Trump did promise more would follow, but full details aren't known. The American president insists it'll bring prices down ahead of midterm elections next month. Prosecutors say the killing of ex-Tory minister Anne Widdecombe was politically motivated, as they link it with a terror charge. Joshua Kerry, who's 28, will stand a single trial. An earthquake with a magnitude of 7.6 has hit Panama. Tsunami warnings in Central America are being lifted. Zach Polanski has promised to stay on as Green Party leader, despite coming second to Labour in a North London by-election. England, Scotland and Wales all have leads to defend in the home legs of their Women's World Cup playoff semi-finals next week. The Lionesses lead Greece 3-1. Alessia Russo was among the goal scorers.
4: The most important thing was a win, and that's what we've done tonight. Definitely things that we can learn from.
1: Elsewhere, Portugal beat Northern Ireland 4-0. And that's the latest. I'm Anna Bates.
5: The big light is off. The lava lamp is on. Classic tracks handpicked for late night listening. It's the Friday Late Show with Pete McVeigh on Belfast 89.

very good evening to you on this Friday, the 2nd of October 2026. It's Pete McVeigh with you on the Friday Late Show through until midnight. And as you heard Susan mentioning a couple of times, it is the 7th anniversary of my ownership of the Friday Night Late Show. 7 years. Did somebody break a mirror back in, 2019? Anyway, thanks to Susan for the last 3 hours. And she brought me in a celebratory chocolate. Very much appreciated, Susan. So 7 years, 7,854 tracks I have played on the Friday Late Show. That's including that last one. So for tonight, it's the usual form for Friday night, but a couple of tracks that I played on the first show, and one or two that have sort of been favourites over the years. Nothing tonight that I haven't played before in the Friday night slot. And the first one underway tonight with Nancy Sinatra's Sugartown, which was the very first track I played all those years ago. And it was one of these ones, as you know, my big thing is re-listening to songs and ones you haven't heard from in age and might just become new favourites. And that one fell into that with me, yes, Nancy Sinatra's Sugartown. I was sort of aware of it from back in the 60s, 1967. And then it appeared in the intro to an episode of the Breaking Bad spin-off Better Call Saul, where the full track played against this sort of monotonous black and white. And it just really contrasted and just fell in love all over again with the song. So also music tonight from Nina Simone, Linda's Foreign Hall Notes, Bob Seger, Warren Zevon, Poco Orleans, Melanie, Harry Chapin, Marmalade, Mamas and Papas, Candy Staton, Joe Cocker, Peter Paul Berry, Elkie Brooks, Crazy Horse, Stevie Wonder. And as many as I can squeeze into the 2 hours to ease you into the weekend. We will just let the Billy Taylor Trio fade out. Frankie Valli and the Four Seasons fade in. Susan was talking about Northern Soul and the Wigan Casino. This one made it big there and brought the Four Seasons back into our lives.

0: absolutely massive in the 60s with their sort of blended doo-wop and pop, the Four Seasons, and then say that one brought them back to, got them fresh recording contracts and everything into the 70s and led on to a string of hits down the hall, Silver Star, Who Loves You, and of course December 63, Frankie Valli, the Four Seasons and The Night. Hello to Sam and Eileen in Brisbane in Australia, and thank you for the kind words from this 7th anniversary, and I hope you are enjoying the peace and quiet. Right, last week I played a couple of tunes, a medley of songs from the stage musical Her, Aquarius and Let the Sunshine In. This is another medley, a combo of two songs from the same musical. Nina Simone.
1: I ain't got no home. Ain't got no.
0: Ain't got no. I got life.
1: Ain't

Eunice Kathleen Waymon, and she had to go by a stage name. When she was sneaking out of the house at night, she sang in gospel choirs at church, you know, at Sundays and during the week, and her mother very much disapproved of her singing anything but gospel. So when she was playing, not so even so much bars, if she was playing anywhere else, she had to adopt another name, and she went by Nina Simone, and that is what we then came to know her as. It's Pete McVeigh on the Friday Late Show in Belfast 89, and we're going to take a trot over to Canada now, and it's a band called Brave Belt, who you may or may not have heard of, but they were the stepping stone for the Bachman brothers between the band Guess who would play quite a lot with American Woman and These Eyes, and Bachman Turner Overdrive. And it was sort of, it was the bridge between Guess Who and Bachman Turner Overdrive, particularly for the Bachman brothers, although a lot of members of the Guess Who moved with them as well. Left Behind, a guy would be playing a little bit later on, Burton Cummings. Hard to imagine that these crowd went on to be the crowd that brought us You Ain't Seen Nothing Yet. But not a bad song, Dunrobin's Gone.

0: Brave Bell, Dun Robin's gone, and then Linda's Found Meet Me in the Corner. And Doris, as is her wont, has been doing some sums. I had said up until the end of last week's show, I have, over the 7 years, played 7,853 tunes. And Doris is saying, does that average about 20 tunes per show? No, it doesn't, Doris. You have to take into account sick holidays and the damn pandemic, when I haven't counted it. You know, even if we put shows together, I haven't really counted that unless it was in the studio. So I tend to try and go for sort of 29, 30 songs per show. Sometimes if I go for longer ones, it's maybe about the 26, 27 mark, but normally about that. But I've seen the rest of your working out, and you get points for that. And hello to Jerry. Jerry, thank you for the kind words. And Michael in the LA says, I hear you are now 7. You had a 60 to that then, Michael. I hope you've your homework done. I always have my homework done before Friday night. Let's take a break, and we're back with Daryl Hall and John Oates.
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very good evening to Jack the Half Jack. Lovely to have your company tonight, as always. Daryl Hall, John Oates, and a former turntable hit here on the show. Released a single a couple of times in the UK and Ireland in the late 70s, but failed to chart, although done quite well for them in the States, so financially they made money out of it. That was Rich Girl. Probably the most requested artist on nighttime radio here in 89, Bob Seger.

0: I just knew I wouldn't get too much pushback for playing that one. Carol, glad you enjoyed that. Jack, glad you enjoyed it as well. Bob Seger, not forgetting his Silver Bullet Band and Against the Wind. I'll just take a little time, if I could, just to do a shout out to our Terry, the Quiet Man, who is off at the minute. And it's quiet on a Friday night without him, but I do miss the crack and I do miss the chaos and the mayhem. So just a shout out and positive thoughts to our Terry. The title of this is purely coincidental. Warren C. Vaughan.
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0: Poor, poor, pitiful me.

We know the Linda Ronstadt cover better, but that's the original Poor, Poor, Pitiful Me. Warren Zevon featuring Fleetwood Max, Lindsay Buckingham and backing vocals. And that track produced by Warren Zevon's mate Jackson Brown. And it is supposedly an in-joke between Warren Zevon. He wrote that and he was taking the mick out of Jackson Brown's frequently depressing lyrics on his own work. But great wee tune, Poor, Poor, Pitiful Me.

0: easing you into the weekend by the light of the lava lamp. 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
1: Jonathan Edwards, Sunshine Go Away Today. It is supposedly an anti-Vietnam War song, but you would struggle, and I was listening quite closely to the lyrics there, and I've looked up the lyrics. You'd struggle to take that meaning out of it, but I think at the time, to get any radio play in the US, there was a ban on anti-war songs, so they had to be couched in very discreet terms, but I think maybe that one went a little bit too far. It'd be covered by Juice Newton and also the Isley Brothers. It was released as a single in the UK, didn't chart, but it actually made number 4 in the Irish charts. And if you're thinking you know it from somewhere else, I actually heard it on, I was watching Anchorman, the Legend of Ron Burgundy a few nights ago, and it appeared in that one. It's the late night sound of Belfast 89, Pete McVeigh, on my 7th anniversary of my being in this Friday night slot, and lovely to have your company as always. I think it's time, that time of night, we will go for our double dose of the 60s. Avant-garde, then Harper's Bazaar.

getting our psychedelic 60s vibe on there. Two in a row. First off, Avant-Garde, Naturally Stoned, and then Harper's Bazaar, Glenn Campbell on guitar in that one when he was still a struggling session musician, and their cover of the 59th Street Bridge song, Simon and Garfunkel's song, that one, and an example of it's an ill wind that blows nobody good. Harper's Bazaar, best known for two things, that song, which was one of their big hits. What was the other one? Anything Goes. They had a minor hit with Anything Goes. But the other thing was that they had that 59th Street Bridge song. They had Anything Goes. And then their career totally flopped. You know, they'd gone back to playing around county fairs and doing everything. And then they were on a plane that was leaving San Francisco that was hijacked in 1969. And according to their publicist, the publicity that they got from that, it was the best coverage and publicity that they ever had. And it got them back on the TV. It got them on the prime time and late night American chat shows and everything. And it got their tracks back into the charts. So say, it's a nil wind. I was going to say a good evening, but a very good early morning to Suharto in Indonesia. Lovely to hear from you, my friend. Have a great day, you. Let's have a bit of pogo.

know people will be in touch with me and say that isn't the version that I know. There are multiple versions of Rose of Cimarron roaming free, all slightly different tempo, a different orchestration, but that's the original album version from the album of the same name, Poco, and the tale of female outlaw Rose Elizabeth Dunn and Rose of Cimarron. Carol Singh, that one, a great favourite of hers and also of our Terry. She hopes he's listening. Hopefully so.

or American, US soft rock, yacht rock, whatever you want to call it, from Woodstock in New York State, but they call themselves Orleans. This is Dance With Me on Belfast 89.

Orleans, Dance With Me. There was that one, Dance With Me, and there was Still The One, and they got a rake of radio play on local radio here in Northern Ireland in the mid and late 70s, but totally failed to trouble the hit parade anywhere in the UK or Ireland. But great songs and absolute staples of soft rock radio around the world ever since then. What's that, 50 odd years later, and we're still playing them, we're still enjoying them. Hello to Dom and the McFarland clan, great to know you are there as always. I'm guessing Mahjong or Mahjong and a bottle of wine or a couple of cocktails are in order tonight, and why not? Great to have you here. Ooh. Colin from Orangefield asked for a bit of Melanie last time he emailed me. This is Melanie, supported by the Edwin Hawkins Singers of Oh Happy Day fame. Lay down, candles in the rain.

0: others. Candles in the rain.
1: Melanie lay down candles in the rain. After 11, we're going to be slowing things down.
2: After midnight,
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1: From the Sky News Centre at 11, Donald Trump says Russia will provide the American and global marketplace with nearly 5 million US tons of diesel after a phone call with Vladimir Putin. The first portion would be just 300,000 tons, but that would only satisfy about 13 hours' worth of America's demand. But the US president claims otherwise.
2: That is a big deal. That is massive amounts of oil coming into our country, and I want to thank President Putin, to be honest with you. We have massive amounts of oil being coming into our country, and it's diesel, which is what we want. So, thank you.
1: Well, Ukraine's President Volodymyr Zelensky has criticised the agreement, calling it a gift to Putin. Downing Street says the UK will maintain pressure on Russia. The contentious Dumcree parade in Portadown has been banned. Northern Ireland Secretary Sir Chris Bryant stopped members of the Orange Order going along the mainly nationalist Gavaki Road. The Parades Commission allowed it for the first time in 28 years, but it never went ahead because of a two-week standoff. DUP MP Carla Lockhart has condemned threats received.
3: I'll take anyone on with regards to my politics and my policies, but when it gets personal and when you see and hear these threats online, all it takes is for one person to just seriously think I really don't like those people.
1: The man accused of a terror offence against Nigel Farage, who has been also charged with the murder of Anne Widdecombe, will face a combined trial next June. The ex-Tory minister died at a home in Devon in July. 28-year-old Joshua Kerry's appeared at the Old Bailey. An earthquake with a magnitude of 7.6 has struck Panama. No casualties have been reported. Now, in what could be the start of a leadership challenge to Sir Ed Davey, a Liberal Democrat MP has left their front bench. Charlie Maynard's quit as the party's Treasury spokesperson. And Gromit is getting a voice. The famously mute dog will break his silence in an audiobook edition of the character's forthcoming autobiography, which is out later this month. That's the latest. I'm Daryl Jack.

You're tuned to the late night sound of Belfast 89. It is Pete McVeigh with you on the Friday Late Show, the 7th anniversary of me keeping this seat warm on a Friday night between 10 and midnight. And it's lovely to have your company. And there was no way I was ever letting an anniversary or celebration show go without playing that one, one of my all-time favourites, Burton Cummings, I'm Scared. And I'd said earlier about Burton Cummings previously being member of the Guess Who. And Carol sent me a little piece on Burton Cummings and Randy Bachman, who are reforming the Guess Who and getting back on the road and into the studio, which I will look forward to. And hello to our sunshine girl, Claire. Claire, lovely to hear from you, and thank you for the kind words. Great to know that you keep me company on this Friday night. On the show tonight, well, within this hour, between now and midnight, music from Stevie Wonder, Crazy Horse, Elgie Brooks, Peter Paul, Mary, Joe Cocker, Candy Stanton, the Mamas and Papas, and it's always as many as I can squeeze into the hour. But now it is time for our featured one-hit wonder for tonight, and we're going to Newcastle upon Tyne, and it's a duo called Splinter. 1974, they were one-hit wonders in the UK and the Irish charts with a song called Cost a Fine Town, produced by George Harrison. And you can really hear the, I believe, the Harrison influence. Maybe it's because I was such a Harrison fan, but you could almost imagine this track on a triple set, All Things Must Pass. But great, great song. And then from Newcastle, we will head a few miles. We'll go across the border up to Glasgow with a Marmalade.

Friday night. Splinter, Cost of Fine Town, and only sort of found out in the last couple of weeks. I kept meaning to look up and see what that meant, Cost of Fine Town, but it's a corruption of an area of South Shields near Newcastle called, it's probably not pronouncing it right, but it's Corsterfine or Corsterfine, but it's just known locally as Cost of Fine Town, Splinter, and then I absolutely love that song, The Marmalade from 1969 and Reflections of My Life. And the music just keeps coming.

0: Mamas and the Papas got the number 2 in the charts in the UK in 1967. That kept off the top by Silence Is Golden by the Tremolos. But it was originally written and released in 10 years earlier, 1957, released by a band called the Five Royales. Paul put me in touch with the Five Royales version of it. I have played it a couple of years ago. Have to dig that one out again. Also been a hit for the Shirelles. And over sort of the last rake of years, it has featured in both Marvelous Mrs. Maisel and Schitt's Creek. It's Belfast 89, live from the heart of downtown Belfast, easing you into the weekend with a Friday night late show. Going to go for the very last break of this Friday and then back with a reworking of a country song given an R&B soul makeover by Candy Staton.
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3: Time to slow things down until midnight on the late show.

Charlie Pride, Dolly Parton, Loretta Lynn, Freddie Fender have all released it in its country form. But I say, Had a Makeover There by Candy Staton, or Candy Staton, for her 1977 Music Speaks Louder Than Words album. This next track is from Joe Cocker, and it's one of these ones, well, nowadays it would have made the charts, didn't make the charts back in the early 70s, but it sold over a quarter of a million singles in the UK, enough to earn it a silver disc, but never enough in one week to make the charts. It's Joe Cocker covering Billy Preston's You Are So Beautiful. Sit back, relax, and enjoy.

Such a voice, just perfect for late night radio, late night music listening, isn't it? Joe Cocker, you are so beautiful. It's Pete on the Friday Late Show, easing you into the weekend. I'm going to go for two in a row where we go Wings, Take a Wings into the Air. Peter, Paul and Mary with John Denver's leaving on a jet plane in about 3 minutes. First off, local talent, John Glover, from the vinyl, Midnight Over England.

John Glover, Midnight Over England, and then Maestros of the Close Harmonies, and the people that brought us Puff the Magic Dragon, the Peter Yarrow, Paul Stuckey, and Mary Travers, a.k.a. Peter, Paul, and Mary, with John Denver's song originally called Baby I Hit the Go, but we know it better as Leaving on a Jet Plane. Now, earlier on, I'd done a shout-out to Dom and the McFarlane Clan, and back in the spring, it was, Dom had recommended a track for the Friday Night Late Show, which was a new one to me, and we'll give it a rattle, we'll give it a play, and the vote of the late show jury was that we add it to the playlist for another play down the line. It is now down the line, so I thought we'd give this one another outing. This is Jackson C. Frank, Blues Run the Game. Thank you, Dom.

produced by Paul Simon, who quoted Jackson C. Frank as one of his influences, and Blues Runs the Game. Still to come between now and midnight, Neil Young and Neil Young's backing band Crazy Horse on their own, Stevie Wonder, Minnie Riperton. But right now, another one from that first show this week back in 2019. Great favourite here on Friday late. Baby cried the day. Here's Elke. This came.

And that was a great favourite in the 89, listeners, Elkie Brooks, Don't Cry Later. And it's funny how little memories stick in your head. I absolutely loved that tune when it was released in 1978. And I just have this memory of, I was waiting to watch it on Top of the Pops one night, and it was just about to come on, and one of my aunts arrived to have a chat with my mum and just chittered all the way through it. I remember even back then being raging, but I had the single and all elsewhere, but just absolutely love that one. I say, great favourite of the Late Show listeners, Elkie Brooks, Don't Cry Out Loud. Now, as a radio presenter, or presenter of any sort of show, I suppose, you shouldn't be wanting to lose listeners, but part of me is sort of hoping that Gail isn't listening tonight or has already gone toes up, because Gail is never anything but lovely to me and the rest of the presenters here at Belfast 89. Always really nice days, and I know she hates this one. So Gail, if you are there about to go toes up, my apologies. The ones after it will make up for it. Here's Minnie Riperton.

Featured One Hit Wonder. I'm really chewing this Friday night. Minnie Riperton, Chicago born, 5-octave range. And Gail hates the top 2 octaves of that one. In her teens, she sang backing vocals for the like of Muddy Waters, Etta James and Chuck Berry before getting her own recording contract. And that single, Loving You, sold 2 million copies around the world. Number one in the US, number two in the UK and Ireland, where it was kept off the top by Mudd's Oh Boy. And the tinkling piano towards the end is Stevie Wonder, who we'll have in about 5 or 6 minutes time. Jack, we shouldn't be laughing. You will remember the Rod Stewart version of this. Also, Everything But the Girl. This is the original of I Don't Want to Talk About It. Neil Young's backing band, Crazy Horse. Also featuring Nils Lofgren of the Street Band on backing vocals and guitar, and Ry Cooter on guitar.

original version, absolute gem, Crazy Horse. I don't want to talk about it. Wee Rodney is heading toes up. Rodney, lovely to have your company. And thanks for being with me on this Friday night. It has been the 7th anniversary show. Hope it hasn't been too self-indulgent. Suppose no more self-indulgent than I normally am on a Friday night. Nothing different that you haven't heard before tonight, but hopefully it all hung together. And just give a bit of a feel for what the show has been doing over the last 7 years, and it's been lovely to have your company right through that time and tonight as well. It is the Jukebox. I'm about to hit the dusty trail. The Jukebox is on between midnight and 8 o'clock when Paddy opens the doors, and as always, some gems on it. Couple I'm just actually looking at in the first half hour. I always look to see what's going to be on when I'm driving home, and a couple in the first half hour which I know will really appeal to listeners of the Friday night late show. And then it's the usual form for Saturday: Paddy Smith 8 to 10, Kenny 10 to 12, Ryan 12 to 2, Trevor Kelly 2 to 4, Terry Milligan 4 to 7, Bill Smith 7 to 10, and then Mark Boylan's Soul Sequence between 10 o'clock and midnight. So all looking good. So I say that's me until next week. Thank you as always for your company tonight. Have a good week. Leaving you with Neil Young, but before that, Stevie Wonder.

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2: From the Sky News Centre at midnight, Donald Trump says Russia is to immediately supply the American and global market with 300,000 tonnes of diesel. Sky's US correspondent Mark Stone questions how big a deal that actually is.
3: It would satisfy about 13 to 14 hours worth of total US demand. 13 hours is all it would take for that diesel that Putin is

0: going to sell to the Americans to run out.
1: Mr. Trump did promise more would follow, but the full details aren't yet known. The US president insists it'll bring soaring prices down ahead of midterm elections next month. Northern Ireland Secretary Sir Chris Bryant has banned a unionist parade at the centre of a standoff in Portadown. Orange Order members had been given permission to march down the predominantly nationalist Garvaghy Road for the first time in almost 30 years. It never went ahead, though. Among those against it is Sinn Féin's First Minister Michelle O'Neill, who's been invited to a police interview over her involvement in a protest.
2: I would question, really genuinely question, why anyone in the Orange Order or within political unionism thought that it was a good idea to open up this gaping wound that is Drumcree and the Garvaghy Road.
1: Prosecutors say the killing of an ex-Tory minister, Anne Widdecombe, was politically and ideologically motivated as they link it with another charge. Joshua Kerry, who's 28, will stand a single trial accused of murder plus a terror plot against Nigel Farage. An earthquake with a magnitude of 7.6 has struck Panama. Tsunami warnings in Central America are being lifted. Zach Polanski is vowed to stay on as Green Party leader. That's despite coming second to Labour in a North London by-election. England, Scotland and Wales all have leads to defend in their home legs of the World Cup playoff semi-finals next week. The Lionesses lead Greece 3-1. Alicia Russo is among the scorers.
3: The most important thing was a win, and that's what we've done tonight. Definitely things that we can learn from.
1: Portugal beat Northern Ireland 4-0. That's the latest from Sky News. I'm Dan.

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1: From the Sky News Centre at 1, Donald Trump says Russia will provide the American and global marketplace with nearly 5 million US tonnes of diesel after a phone call with Vladimir Putin. The first portion of that would be just 300,000 tonnes, but that would only satisfy about 13 hours' worth of American demand. But the US president claims it's good news.
2: That is a big deal. That is massive amounts of oil coming into our country, and I want to thank President Putin, to be honest with you. We have massive amounts of oil being coming into our country, and it's diesel, which is what we want. So, thank you.
1: Ukraine's President Volodymyr Zelensky has criticised the agreement, calling it a gift to Putin. Downing Street says the UK will maintain pressure on Russia. The contentious Dumcree parade in Portadown has been banned. Northern Ireland Secretary Sir Chris Bryant stopped members of the Orange Order going along the mainly nationalist Garvaki Road. The Parades Commission allowed it for the first time in 28 years, but it never went ahead because of a two-week standoff. DUP MP Carla Lockhart has condemned threats received.
3: I'll take anyone on with regards to my politics and my policies, but when it gets personal,